0: Revolution long time ago. Hey, I don't mind if you're blown away by the quality of music here, but I know we're going to be blown away by a storm, so let's check the weather. Weather, what's going on? Weather.
1: A thunderstorm this evening, currently 81 degrees in Miami. Here's your Atmos weather report for Thursday, the 28th day of May. I'm Erica Walters for Atmos Weather on WRMI. Thunderstorm in Miami, and good evening to listeners in Houston. Sunny, 90 degree temperatures for you. 72 and sunny in Detroit. A shower, currently 68 in New York City. In Los Angeles, mostly cloudy, 66 degree temperatures for you. Finally, the Music City, forecast for Nashville, Tennessee, clouds and sun and 87 degree temps for you. In Miami, getting down to 77 overnight tonight, Friday's high will be in the upper 80s, cloudy, a thunderstorm, humid. Temperatures in the upper 80s on Saturday. For Atmos Weather, I'm Erica Walters. 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

from the mid-1950s, Everly Brothers, When Will I Be Loved, WRMI. We're playing your requests. You give us a request. That's the first thing. We'll tell you how to do that in a couple of minutes so you can tell us what to play for you. Makes both of us happy, particularly you, and it's

I've been talking about R&L Electronics for a good while, and you've heard me go on and on about Roger and the crew at R&L. When you call there, you get answers. They answer the phone. The people answering the phone are knowledgeable folks. They carry everything. 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They've got antennas. They've got microphones. 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I mean, they've got everything ham radio. They're outfitted for the radio amateur. 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You'll love dealing with them because they're great people. 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Everything will be shipped out promptly. 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

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Okay, put your ears up. I want to see your ears. Ears, turn this direction. All right, here's how you get your requests played on WRMI. 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Click it. And do what it says. It'll tell you how to get all your songs played. We got 30,000 songs waiting for you.

0: 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Yeah.
1: Rebel? Yeah. Oh, WRMI. Now. Time for you to get your emotional kind of location here. So you know, you feel where you are. You're on WRMI. And love is all around.

WRMI Legends, Jeff Lawrence here. 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

0: 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I'd like to put all my local repeaters in, but my goodness, that's such a task. You know, you got to enter this and then hit enter, and then you got to, you know what I'm talking about on an HT. 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
1: Jim Morrison considered this to be the best song, the best song the Doors ever did. He loved the song. He wrote it. He just loved this song. So, that being said, Writers on the Storm, WRMI. And I'm Steve Hunter. Every song by request.

Beautiful, peaceful, remarkable song. Now, The Doors, Weather's on the Storm. Okay, brief story about this song. Early 1980s, the Eurythmics had been thinking, you know, we've done a lot of kind of intellectual songs. They're interesting, they're beautiful, we kind of like them, everybody else does too. How about we just do a rock and roll song? How about we, the Eurythmics, just do a rock and roll song? And guess what, boys and girls? They did. WRMI Eurythmics, would I lie to you? I'm Steve Hunter.

0: Hi, this is Jim Edwards with Thoughts on Confidence from Proverbs chapter 3, verse 26. For the Lord will be your confidence and will keep your foot from being caught.
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5: Like a persistent rash, I am back. Like a bad penny, I have returned for another Thursday Night Friday with the greatest hits of hits, your instant requests, and those songs that only reached number two on the charts. Right now, it's time to fly like an eagle, float like a butterfly, and sting like a bee with Steve Miller and me.

from the legendary Ernie Pride Boy Studios. You're hearing The Legends. WRNI. Up next, a couple of songs that only reached number two on the charts. Hey, Madonna, can I dance?

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0: 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Here's a song that reached number two and went no further.
6: Missed it by that much.

WRMI Legends, featuring songs that only reached number two on the charts. Yeah, old Louie Louie just barely missed being number one. And I've got another number two hit, this time from the Jackson 5.

0: 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ICOM, Yaesu, National, Texon, Samsung, Grundig and Gonset, Hallicrafters, Drake, Sanjian and Hammerlin, Panasonic and Sony. It doesn't matter what you're listening on. 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
1: 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It's Root Canal Appreciation Day. 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

0: He sends out the fun and greatest hits of hits from his closet studio, all from the People's Republic of California. 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
1: Remember those big jukeboxes they used to have in the diners and soda shops? 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

0: cutting-edge crime, plus Mexican tourist terror, and Teacher of the Lear. I'm Grant Marshall, 2020 News. Real news, real stories, real fun. Cut and run. A revved-up renegade's reckless ride turns terrifying. Deputies say a Washington State man in a fleeing car flung a full-blown chainsaw at Pierce County patrols during a Parkland pursuit. The blade-blasting bid to break the pursuit backfired fast. Crash, dash, then a canine clampdown. Now the motor-minded menace is nailed, facing a stack of serious charges for his high-speed hardware hysteria. He tried to cut loose, but cops cut him off. Pyramid panic. Tourist terror tears through Teotihuacan, Mexico, where a gunman perched high on a pyramid pumped rounds into a packed plaza, killing a visiting woman and wounding others before turning the weapon on himself, ending the rampage as suddenly as it started. Panicked, pilgrims bolted as chaos cascaded below, a symbolic sight suddenly shattered by senseless savagery. From sacred stones to sudden slaughter, proof that even ancient wonders won't ward off modern madness. Trot for teacher, depraved by the bell. A substitute teacher prompted aghast slimes at Witchmont High in Florida when cops say she started yelling and twerking and threatening to get jiggy with her students before putting her hands around one kid's neck. Then a rougher trick in the hall allegedly screamed, "She's a million-dollar prostitute." Cops came and arrested Hook Smart and slapped her with charges of disorderly conduct and battery. The kids are all right after this eerie episode of High School Ludzical. And that's what's happening. I'm Grant Marshall, 2020 News.
1: A thunderstorm this evening, currently 80 degrees in Miami. Here's your Atmos Weather Report for Thursday, the 28th day of May. I'm Erica Walters for Atmos Weather on WRMI. Thunderstorm in Miami, and good evening to listeners in Houston. Mostly sunny, 88 degree temperatures for you. 65 and clear in Detroit. Partly cloudy, currently 64 in New York City. In Los Angeles, mostly cloudy, 62 degree temperatures for you. Finally, the Music City forecast for Nashville, Tennessee, mostly clear and 83 degree temps for you. In Miami, getting down to 77 overnight tonight, Friday's high will be in the upper 80s, cloudy, a thunderstorm, humid. Temperatures in the upper 80s on Saturday. For Atmos Weather, I'm Erica Walters. Have a great evening.
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0: For centuries, men have been trying to escape the realities of life and shirk their responsibilities to God.
1: That's Billy Graham.
0: One of the great designs and plans of Satan for you is that you may find a measure of temporary satisfaction in an escapism that he offers.
1: And that escapism can take many forms.
0: There's the escape of imagination, pleasure, security, self-sufficiency. You say, is there no refuge from life's hurts and distresses and burdens? I want to tell you that I bring you good news. There is a way of escape. Jesus, he is the way of escape which God has provided. You can know Christ by receiving him at this moment, and he can become your escape.
1: Find out what it means to have a lasting refuge, no matter what's going on in your life. It's possible in a relationship with Jesus Christ. 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From the Billy Graham Evangelistic Association.
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3: Up next, more number two hits that just missed being number one. And I'm going to play them for listeners like Wynn Dooley in Fort Smith, Arkansas, Gary Thompson in Las Vegas, and James Wasson in Houston.

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5: Well, it's one.

them, our legends playing number two hits. That went to number two for Carl Perkins, Blue Suede Shoes. Elvis would also record that one. He didn't do quite as well. He only went to number 20 for that one. And I've got another number two hit. And, you know, I was listening to Jeff Lawrence on Saturday night, and he was talking about the first song that he played on the radio. And it got me thinking about one of the first songs I ever played on the radio, and I'm pretty sure it was this one from Billy Preston, a number two hit.

0: been talking about R&L Electronics for a good while, and you've heard me go on and on about Roger and the crew at R&L. 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
1: 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And the Music Man taking a look at the calendar. It was 1950 when Albert Einstein warned against the hydrogen bomb. And I'd like to warn people, I had two bowls of bean soup for lunch.

By now, you may have heard of the passing of General Manager Ted Randall. Ted was an inspiration to all of us who are involved in this project. Ted will sorely be missed, but the question of WRMI Legends' future has come up. The WRMI staff and transmitters in Okeechobee, Florida, will of course remain, and our plan is to stay the course and to keep the music, fun, personality, and the good news of Jesus Christ alive on shortwave in the future. The WRMI Legends project is indeed unique, but now we would like to ask a special financial favor. 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

0: 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Three Dog Night, in their storied career, have been all over the world. But what?
1: Well, I never been to Spain, but I kinda like the music.

0: from school today.
1: Is that what you want?
0: Yeah.
1: Okay, you can stay home from school today.
0: Really? Can I stay home from school tomorrow, too?
1: Well, sure, if that's what you want.
0: Wow. Can I have ice cream for dinner tonight?
1: Hang on. Huh?

0: Is it okay if Ellen has ice cream for dinner tonight?
1: Ice cream for dinner and no vegetables?
0: No vegetables?
2: Ew, no!
0: No vegetables!
1: Okay, if that's what Ellen wants, it's ice cream for dinner tonight.
2: Yay! Can we go to Disneyland tomorrow?
0: What a great idea, Ellen! Let's go out and load the car right now!
2: Can I drive?
0: Anything you want, you can have!
2: You're the best parent in the whole world!
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1: 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Behold, God is my salvation. 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
5: Around the world, coast to coast, from the Lone Star State. And coming up this hour, more songs that just missed being number one, installed at number two. Hey, you know what? I saw a werewolf drinking a piña colada at Trader Vic's. Where did you see a werewolf?

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1: WRNI. The Music Man Collins coming to you from America with number two hits, those songs that just missed being number one by just that much. One from Eddie Kendricks, the former lead singer of The Temptations, and another one from the early 1960s. But right now, the brothers Doobie.

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all-time high legends and a number two hit from the 70s from the former lead singer of The Temptations, Eddie Kendricks, in Boogie Down Baby. Here's another number two hit from the early 60s with Dick and Dee Dee.

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1: There you'll see it. It'll open up tens of thousands of titles. Pick the one you want, and we'll play it as soon as we can, like this instant request.

0: Hi, Jay Leno here. 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
1: Cutting-edge crime, plus Mexican tourist terror, and Teacher of the Lear. I'm Grant Marshall, 2020 News. Real news, real stories, real fun. Cut and run. A revved-up renegade's reckless ride turns terrifying. Deputies say a Washington State man in a fleeing car flung a full-blown chainsaw at Pierce County patrols during a Parkland pursuit. The blade-blasting bid to break the pursuit backfired fast. Crash, dash, then a canine clampdown. Now the motor-minded menace is nailed, facing a stack of serious charges for his high-speed hardware hysteria. He tried to cut loose, but cops cut him off. Pyramid panic. Tourist terror tears through Teotihuacan, Mexico, where a gunman perched high on a pyramid pumped rounds into a packed plaza, killing a visiting woman and wounding others before turning the weapon on himself, ending the rampage as suddenly as it started. Panicked, pilgrims bolted as chaos cascaded below, a symbolic sight suddenly shattered by senseless savagery. From sacred stones to sudden slaughter, proof that even ancient wonders won't ward off modern madness. Trot for teacher, depraved by the bell. A substitute teacher prompted aghast slimes at Witchmont High in Florida when cops say she started yelling and twerking and threatening to get jiggy with her students before putting her hands around one kid's neck. Then a rougher trick in the hall allegedly screamed, "She's a million-dollar prostitute." Cops came and arrested Hook Smart and slapped her with charges of disorderly conduct and battery. The kids are all right after this eerie episode of High School Ludzical. And that's what's happening. I'm Grant Marshall, 2020 News.
2: A thunderstorm this evening, currently 80 degrees in Miami. Here is your Atmos weather report for Thursday, the 28th day of May. I'm Charles Dixon for Atmos Weather on WRMI. Thunderstorm in Miami, and good evening to listeners in Houston. Partly cloudy, 84 degree temperatures for you. 62 and clear in Detroit. Mostly cloudy, currently 64 in New York City. In Los Angeles, cloudy, 60 degree temperatures for you. Finally, the Music City forecast for Nashville, Tennessee, mostly cloudy and 83 degree temps for you. In Miami, getting down to 77 overnight tonight. Friday's high will be in the upper 80s, cloudy, a thunderstorm, humid. Temperatures in the upper 80s on Saturday. For Atmos Weather, I'm Charles Dixon. 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
1: We're your radio station. WRMI's Jeff Lawrence here with battle-tested brands coffee, the kind of coffee that tastes like coffee. How often have you had yourself a cup of coffee and went, yeah? You're not going to say that with battle-tested brands, because these are all roasted in small batches by a guy who's a veteran, Michael Otis, proud to officially announce two new varieties of his coffee. Well, he's had it around a while, but these are the newest battle-tested coffees, including the JP8 Jet Fuel. This is coffee with a little extra kick. 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This is no sweet coffee. Not the kind that's going to mess up your coffee pot. 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Some things never change. We're still playing them. Here's another instant request.

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0: Hugs and kisses. Some things are just meant to go together. But what about fear and wisdom? Well, the Bible tells us those belong together too. Billy Graham explains.
2: You can't begin to have wisdom, the Bible says, until you get your heart straightened out with God. All the education of the world won't do it. The only thing education can give you is knowledge, scientific information, logical relationships of facts. But only the fear of the Lord can give you the beginning of wisdom. The Word of God declares that you cannot live sensibly. You cannot have joy and peace in your heart until you know what the Bible calls the fear of the Lord.
0: 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We're the Billy Graham Evangelistic Association.
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4: The Dan the Music Man newsroom. Soaring jet fuel costs have one airline canceling more than 20,000 upcoming flights and cutting routes to conserve fuel. Well, look, you don't have to fly those expensive jet airplanes. I've got an idea. There's hot air balloons, zeppelins, hitchhiking. Okay, bad ideas, but ideas.

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4: Let's see who's got it cranked up out there. 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

0: Hi, it's Jeff Lawrence from WRMI Legends. 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

WRMI Legends playing number two hits, those songs that just missed number one by just that much. Bobby V and Run to Him. Hey, did you know that Creedence Clearwater Revival never had a number one hit? But they did have four number two hits, and this was one of them.

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0: 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Yeah, we wouldn't like it either. But to be very honest, this is not a free service, especially for us. 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Thanks in advance from all of us at The Bigger One. 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
1: It's time again for Stupid Holidays. It's National Senior Fraud Awareness Day. Well, I'm not falling for that Nigerian prince who wants to make me a million.

0: You see, I do a lot of nice things, like I give money to the poor, and just yesterday, I mowed my neighbor's lawn. You just ask anybody, they'll tell you, I'm a real nice guy.
1: Some people believe that just by being good, God will let them into his home.
2: You can't live here just because you're nice.
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0: Oh, I see. 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
2: That's it. I'm calling the police.
1: You wouldn't expect to be allowed into someone's home if you were a stranger. Do you expect to get into heaven if you've never met its owner? Join God's family, get to know Jesus, and be welcomed home. Another message from Lifeline Productions, the comic strip of radio, at lifelinepro.com.
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3: Dan the Music Man around the world, coast to coast from the Lone Star State with more songs that just missed being number one. Two more number two hits coming up. One from a British group that formed in New York City. And another number two from a movie in the mid-60s. Here we are, picking the chain gang again with the Pretender.

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1: 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Thanks for

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5: My name is number two.
0: Now, number two gets its due. Here's a song that reached number two and went no further.
6: Missed it by that much.

EMI Legends with number two hits and a number two from Foreigner, Double Vision, with Dan the Music Man Collins. And here's another number two hit from the mid-60s from a movie, Valley of the Dolls. It's Dionne Warwick.

0: You know, sometimes it seems the world is in pretty bad shape. 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ICOM, Yaesu, National, Texon, Samsung, Grundig and Gonset, Hallicrafters, Drake, Sanjian and Hammerlin, Panasonic and Sony. It doesn't matter what you're listening on. We're just glad you're here. 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

0: Beach Boys from America with Dan the Music Man Collins. And oh, it's International Noise Awareness Day, which reminds me, Steve Hunter is here Friday night. 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

0: cutting-edge crime, plus Mexican tourist terror, and Teacher of the Lear. I'm Grant Marshall, 2020 News. Real news, real stories, real fun. Cut and run. A revved-up renegade's reckless ride turns terrifying. Deputies say a Washington State man in a fleeing car flung a full-blown chainsaw at Pierce County patrols during a Parkland pursuit. The blade-blasting bid to break the pursuit backfired fast. Crash, dash, then a canine clampdown. Now the motor-minded menace is nailed, facing a stack of serious charges for his high-speed hardware hysteria. He tried to cut loose, but cops cut him off. Pyramid panic. Tourist terror tears through Teotihuacan, Mexico, where a gunman perched high on a pyramid pumped rounds into a packed plaza, killing a visiting woman and wounding others before turning the weapon on himself, ending the rampage as suddenly as it started. Panicked, pilgrims bolted as chaos cascaded below, a symbolic sight suddenly shattered by senseless savagery. From sacred stones to sudden slaughter, proof that even ancient wonders won't ward off modern madness. Trot for teacher, depraved by the bell. A substitute teacher prompted aghast slimes at Witchmont High in Florida when cops say she started yelling and twerking and threatening to get jiggy with her students before putting her hands around one kid's neck. Then a rougher trick in the hall allegedly screamed, "She's a million-dollar prostitute." Cops came and arrested Hook Smart and slapped her with charges of disorderly conduct and battery. The kids are all right after this eerie episode of High School Ludsicle. And that's what's happening. I'm Grant Marshall, 2020 News.
1: A thunderstorm this evening, currently 80 degrees in Miami. Here's your Atmos Weather Report for Thursday, the 28th day of May. I'm Erica Walters for Atmos Weather on WRMI. Thunderstorm in Miami, and good evening to listeners in Houston. Partly cloudy, 79-degree temperatures for you. 59 and clear in Detroit. Mostly clear, currently 63 in New York City. In Los Angeles, mostly cloudy, 60-degree temperatures for you. Finally, the Music City, forecast for Nashville, Tennessee, some clouds and 79-degree temps for you. In Miami, getting down to 77 overnight tonight, Friday's high will be in the upper 80s, cloudy, a thunderstorm, humid. Temperatures in the upper 80s on Saturday. For Atmos Weather, I'm Erica Walters. 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
2: 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And you know, it's not officially summer until June 21st. And for me, it's not really summer until I see a fat guy not wearing a t-shirt drinking out of a garden hose in his front yard. That's when it's summer to me. And it's not Thursday night, Friday, until I hear more of your instant requests. And they're coming up in about 1 minute.
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0: Every time I read the Bible, any part of the Bible, I don't care where I open up, it speaks to me.
1: That's Billy Graham, and he says the Bible is a living book.
0: It's not like a history book. It's not a book of science. It's a book about faith. It's a book about God. It's not just a book on philosophy. It's not a book just on religion. It's a living book that speaks to you as you read it. There's a supernatural power in reading that book. I don't understand everything in the Bible. You can ask me questions in the Bible that I cannot answer. I accept it by faith as the Word of God, and it's changed my life, and it feeds my soul.
1: You can have the same experience. 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We're the Billy Graham Evangelistic Association.
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WRMI Legends, and yep, it only reached number 2 on the charts for Hugo Montenegro and his Orch in The Good, the Bad, and the Ugly, and Kemosabe. I have yet another number 2 hit, this one from Jorgen Ingman. It's Apache.

0: know that song that's been in your ear all day long? 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

From the Dan the Music Man newsroom, a new study finds most Americans are picky about their water, with many claiming they can identify it by taste. Hey, want to get in on something? Look out, Shark Tank. I'm launching hose water. Yes, it's water that tastes just like it did coming out of the garden hose when you were a kid. I'll make a fortune. Are you in? I only want $1 million for 2%. What do you mean Mark Cuban says he's out?

0: Hi, Jeff Lawrence again for ICOM America. Ham radio, it's supposed to be fun, right? Well, now I've figured out how to make it really fun. Recently, I've really gotten into POTA, Parks on the Air. Oh, it's a ball to do. And it's usually done with QRP, which is really low wattage. Rhea was telling me, yeah, it's a bit of a challenge, but that's what's fun about it. POTA, Parks on the Air, or SOTA, Summits on the Air. This is a way for you to get out and enjoy the great outdoors and still bring your ham radio with you. So I got intrigued and went ahead and purchased one myself. I went ahead and picked up an IC705. This little rig is absolutely cool as anything. 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And that's with a simple little battery. It'll run 80 meters all the way up to the VH and UHF frequencies. It's incredible. 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

0: Lord bless you and keep you and give you peace. Enjoy the Sunday afternoon. You're dismissed.
1: Wasn't that a great sermon?
2: Yeah, come on, let's go.
1: No, there's the Johnsons. Let's see how they're doing.
2: No, let's go.
1: Why? Are we doing something this afternoon?
2: I just want to hear a sermon and go home. If we hang around here too long, then somebody might ask us to do something.
1: Is that so bad?
2: I don't want to spend all day at church. I came, I listened, I sang. Now, come on, let's go.
1: Dear, we are part of this body of believers. We should be doing something.
2: Can't we be a part of the body, but not a functioning part of the body?
1: You mean like dandruff?
2: Yeah, no.
1: Look, I just want to ask John if he found a job yet.
2: John's out of work?
1: Yeah, the last 4 months. He told me at the men's breakfast last week.
2: How's Sarah taking it?
1: I'm not sure.
2: Oh, I should talk to her.
1: I thought we just wanted to go home.
2: How can you think of bolting out of here when people need to be encouraged?
1: I didn't.
2: Sometimes you just don't think.
1: Me?
2: Oh, shush.
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0: Hi, this is Jim Edwards with Thoughts on Respect from 1 Peter chapter 3, verse 7. 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
1: Dan the Music Man here, and it's time again for Stupid Holidays. It's Ex-Spouses Day. You know, I got an idea from watching that Cola Guard commercial and what to send her.

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WRMI Legends, and a number two from 87 with Jody Watley. I'm looking for a new love. I'm looking for a number two hit from the early 1960s. Ah, got one from Gene Pitney.

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0: A Motown sax player named Junior Walker, along with the All-Stars, and What Does It Take to Win Your Love? 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

0: cutting-edge crime, plus Mexican tourist terror, and Teacher of the Lear. I'm Grant Marshall, 2020 News. Real news, real stories, real fun. Cut and run. A revved-up renegade's reckless ride turns terrifying. Deputies say a Washington State man in a fleeing car flung a full-blown chainsaw at Pierce County patrols during a Parkland pursuit. The blade-blasting bid to break the pursuit backfired fast. Crash, dash, then a canine clampdown. Now the motor-minded menace is nailed, facing a stack of serious charges for his high-speed hardware hysteria. He tried to cut loose, but cops cut him off. Pyramid panic. Tourist terror tears through Teotihuacan, Mexico, where a gunman perched high on a pyramid pumped rounds into a packed plaza, killing a visiting woman and wounding others before turning the weapon on himself, ending the rampage as suddenly as it started. Panicked, pilgrims bolted as chaos cascaded below, a symbolic sight suddenly shattered by senseless savagery. From sacred stones to sudden slaughter, proof that even ancient wonders won't ward off modern madness. Trot for teacher, depraved by the bell. A substitute teacher prompted aghast slimes at Witchmont High in Florida when cops say she started yelling and twerking and threatening to get jiggy with her students before putting her hands around one kid's neck. Then a rougher trick in the hall allegedly screamed, "She's a million-dollar prostitute." Cops came and arrested Hook Smart and slapped her with charges of disorderly conduct and battery. The kids are all right after this eerie episode of High School Ludzical. And that's what's happening. I'm Grant Marshall, 2020 News.
1: A thunderstorm this evening, currently 79 degrees in Miami. Here is your Atmos weather report for Thursday, the 28th day of May. I'm Charles Dixon for Atmos Weather on WRMI. Thunderstorm in Miami, and good evening to listeners in Houston. Partly cloudy, 77 degree temperatures for you. 57 and clear in Detroit. Clear, currently 62 in New York City. In Los Angeles, a shower, 57 degree temperatures for you. Finally, the Music City forecast for Nashville, Tennessee. Some clouds and 78 degree temps for you. In Miami, getting down to 77 overnight tonight. Friday's high will be in the upper 80s. Cloudy, a thunderstorm, humid. Temperatures in the upper 80s on Saturday. For Atmos Weather, I'm Charles Dixon. 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
5: 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I'd like to put all my local repeaters in, but my goodness, that's such a task. 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

0: more than 350 ships backed up in a floating traffic jam and nearly $10 billion in delayed shipments. That's what happened when a giant cargo ship recently got stuck in the Suez Canal. It was a major problem. Getting stuck in our personal lives can cause big problems, too.
1: Sometimes the pressures and the burdens of life get so great upon us that we feel like we can't take another day. And how many of you are trying to escape?
0: But Billy Graham also says there is hope.
1: Jesus said, I am the way out. He said, there's only one way to escape, one way out, and I'm it. You have to come by the way of the cross and the empty tomb and find reconciliation with God and peace in your heart and joy that you have lost.
0: Are you looking for real peace and joy? Then begin a relationship with Jesus Christ. We can tell you more at findpeacewithgod.net from the Billy Graham Evangelistic Association.
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1: 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My name is Number Two.
2: Now, Number Two gets its due. Here's a song that reached number two and went no further.
3: Missed it by that much.

WRMI Legends featuring number two hits, those songs that only reached as high as number two on the charts. Jeopardy and the Greg Kinn Band. I actually heard that song as background music at the supermarket the other day. Remember Muzak? That so-called music from Lawrence Welk, Lester Lannon, Mantovani. You'd hear his background music in retail stores when you were growing up. Well, we're rocking now, baby, with Greg Kinn and Jeopardy, right? It won't be long till we hear this number two hit in the supermarket from Jerry Lee.

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3: And the music man Collins from America and around the world, coast to coast, and up your street and down your block with the greatest hits of hits and your instant requests. And from the Dan the Music Man newsroom, German Chancellor Merz has sharply criticized the U.S. approach to Iran and is questioning its lack of clear strategy. Well, you know, I know someone here is not going to be allowed entry into Six Flags Iran once we get it up and running.

0: 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It's delicious. 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
2: I don't know why, but this song always makes me happy. It's a girl group out of L.A. from 63 called The Mermaids, a one-hit wonder, and a song written by David Gates of Brand. It's Popsicles and Ice.

0: congratulations.
1: And I'll have a bowl of your clam chowder.
2: Thank you, sir.
1: So as I was saying, Bob, what you and I believe about God is different, but that's okay.
3: How so?
1: Well, what you believe about God is true for you, and what I believe is true for me.
2: Here you go, sir.
1: Thank you.
4: They can't both be true.
1: Oh, sure they can. It's all about belief.
4: Wait a minute.
1: This isn't clam chowder. It's a bowl of water.
4: That's okay. 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
1: This is a bowl of tap water.
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1: Regardless of what I believe, this is still going to be a bowl of water.
4: Frank, God is as real as that bowl of water. 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We can't just believe what we want to believe about him.
1: Fine. God is God, but this is not soup.
4: Yeah, it's for washing your hands in after you eat your order of ribs.
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Oh, Jelly Roll is rolling in here with one from the God Country Rock and Rollin' Good News of Jesus Christ file. And we're also getting Pink with Let God Take It.

0: Hi, this is Jim Edwards with a message about strength from the Bible's book of Deuteronomy. Be strong and courageous. Do not fear or be in dread of them, for it's the Lord your God who goes with you. He will not leave you or forsake you.
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3: Hey kids, what time is it? Oh! Well, howdy, Mr. Duty. And boys and girls at home and kids in the gallery, let's go!
4: Collins.
5: Stick around, coming up, more songs that only reached number two on the charts. Hey, wait a minute here. A number two hit has sneaked in here from Kenny Loggins from 86.

0: the legendary Ernie Pride Boy Studios. You're hearing the legends. WRNI.
1: Everybody is obsessed with who's number one.
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6: My name is number two.
1: Now, number two gets its due. Here's a song that reached number two and went no further.
7: Missed it by that much.

WRMI legends reaching back to the 50s with Little Darlin' and the Diamonds, and a song that only went as far as number two on the charts. This one, too, went to only number two. It's the Carpenters.

0: WRMI Legends, and that's the song that started it all out for the Beach Boys, Surfin' Safari from 62. And coming up next, the first song I ever heard from the Beatles. I'm a pimply-faced teenager hearing this song, and I said, hey, those guys are good.
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0: Yeah, yeah, yeah. Yes, it's the first song I ever heard from the Beatles. It's She Loves You with Dan the Music Man Collins on WRMI Legends. Oh, you know, Rhea is at the Ham Shack, not as racy as the Love or Sugar Shack. And this week at the Ham Shack, Miss Piggy makes a special appearance. 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
1: 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It'll open up tens of thousands of titles. Pick the one you want and we'll play it as soon as we can, like this instant request.

0: cutting-edge crime, plus Mexican tourist terror, and Teacher of the Lear. I'm Grant Marshall, 2020 News. Real news, real stories, real fun. Cut and run. A revved-up renegade's reckless ride turns terrifying. Deputies say a Washington State man in a fleeing car flung a full-blown chainsaw at Pierce County patrols during a Parkland pursuit. The blade-blasting bid to break the pursuit backfired fast. Crash, dash, then a canine clampdown. Now the motor-minded menace is nailed, facing a stack of serious charges for his high-speed hardware hysteria. He tried to cut loose, but cops cut him off. Pyramid panic. Tourist terror tears through Teotihuacan, Mexico, where a gunman perched high on a pyramid pumped rounds into a packed plaza, killing a visiting woman and wounding others before turning the weapon on himself, ending the rampage as suddenly as it started. Panicked, pilgrims bolted as chaos cascaded below, a symbolic sight suddenly shattered by senseless savagery. From sacred stones to sudden slaughter, proof that even ancient wonders won't ward off modern madness. Trot for teacher, depraved by the bell. A substitute teacher prompted aghast slimes at Witchmont High in Florida when cops say she started yelling and twerking and threatening to get jiggy with her students before putting her hands around one kid's neck. Then a rougher trick in the hall allegedly screamed, "She's a million-dollar prostitute." Cops came and arrested Hook Smart and slapped her with charges of disorderly conduct and battery. The kids are all right after this eerie episode of High School Ludsicle. And that's what's happening. I'm Grant Marshall, 2020 News.
1: Thunderstorms in the area this morning through this evening, currently 76 degrees in Miami. Here's your Atmos weather report for Friday, the 29th day of May. I'm Erica Walters for Atmos Weather on WRMI. Mostly cloudy in Miami, and good morning to listeners in Houston. Mostly cloudy, 77 degree temperatures for you. 55 and clear in Detroit. Clear, currently 60 in New York City. In Los Angeles, cloudy, 57 degree temperatures for you. Finally, the Music City forecast for Nashville, Tennessee, mostly clear and 76 degree temps for you. In Miami, getting down to 75 overnight tonight. Saturday's high will be in the upper 80s, cloudy, a thunderstorm, humid. Temperatures in the upper 80s on Sunday. For Atmos Weather, I'm Erica Walters. 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
4: 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We're still playing them. Here's another instant request.

0: Our country, we're in trouble spiritually, we're in trouble racially, economically, we're in trouble politically.
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0: The only hope for the United States of America is Almighty God.
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4: Here's one that hasn't been heard in a long time. It's the Larks. Let's do the jerk.

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This is WRMI Legends. WRMI Legends playing those songs that only reached as high as number two on the charts coming up. Oh, wait a minute. I've got another one that snuck in here. This one, yeah, it only got up to number two for Floyd Kramer.

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4: 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Right.

went to number two. That's as far as it got in 62 for the great Nat King Cole on WRMI Legends. Let's go back to the 80s with the Pet Shop Boys along with Dusty Springfield in a number two hit.

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2: It's that time of the broadcast where I say thank you, thank you, thank you for listening to WRMI Legends, whether it be on our shortwave frequencies, maybe online in stereo at WRMILegends.com, or maybe on one of those Alexa things. Thank you for listening. And if you made a donation to keep us on the air, we certainly appreciate that because we want to be...
3: I'm at the radio, man. I'm at the radio, man. The boss says it's time to change the light bulbs in here. He says you're always in the dark. Yeah. Hey, let me change this one. Hey, be careful here. I better change these two light bulbs right over there. Okay. I'll clean up. Here's
2: the joke. It might be good. I don't know. You know, the neighbor, I don't know what they're teaching these kids in school, but the neighbor kid next door told me that trees poop. I said, well, no, they don't. Then he said, well, then where did the number two pencils come from?
3: That's a good word. That's not good.
2: Maybe I should go.
3: I'm leaving. I'll be back next week.
4: And now, folks, it's time to say goodnight.
5: Good night. Good night. Until we meet again.
6: I'm pleased to tell you today that I've signed legislation. We begin bombing in 5 minutes.
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0: spectacular.
1: Cool! So what's gonna happen?
0: You'll see.
1: Nothing's happening.
0: Well, a little patience, son.
1: But it's just sitting there. Dad, nothing's happening.
0: Trust me, son. If you just wait a bit more, you'll be impressed.
1: Dad, this is boring. Really boring.
0: Just give it a second, son.
1: This is dumb. I know. Let's step on it. Can I, Dad?
0: No.
1: Well, can we throw rocks at it?
0: No, son.
1: This had better be gooder than TV.
0: I've seen this before, son. Trust me, you're gonna love it.
2: Even if it appears like he isn't, God is at work in your life. God knows far more about our future and our needs than we do. Are you willing to trust him with every area of your life?
1: Awesome, Dad. A butterfly.
0: I told you it'd be spectacular.
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2: Hi, this is Jim Edwards with thoughts on assurance from the book of Job, chapter 19, verse 25. For I know that my Redeemer lives, and he shall stand at last on the earth. And after my skin is destroyed, this I know, that in my flesh I shall see God, whom I shall see for myself, and my eyes shall behold, and not another. How my heart yearns within me.
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0: cutting-edge crime, plus Mexican tourist terror, and Teacher of the Lear. I'm Grant Marshall, 2020 News. Real news, real stories, real fun. Cut and run. A revved-up renegade's reckless ride turns terrifying. Deputies say a Washington State man in a fleeing car flung a full-blown chainsaw at Pierce County patrols during a Parkland pursuit. The blade-blasting bid to break the pursuit backfired fast. Crash, dash, then a canine clampdown. Now the motor-minded menace is nailed, facing a stack of serious charges for his high-speed hardware hysteria. He tried to cut loose, but cops cut him off. Pyramid panic. Tourist terror tears through Teotihuacan, Mexico, where a gunman perched high on a pyramid pumped rounds into a packed plaza, killing a visiting woman and wounding others before turning the weapon on himself, ending the rampage as suddenly as it started. Panicked, pilgrims bolted as chaos cascaded below, a symbolic sight suddenly shattered by senseless savagery. From sacred stones to sudden slaughter, proof that even ancient wonders won't ward off modern madness. Trot for teacher, depraved by the bell. A substitute teacher prompted aghast slimes at Witchmont High in Florida when cops say she started yelling and twerking and threatening to get jiggy with her students before putting her hands around one kid's neck. Then a rougher trick in the hall allegedly screamed, "She's a million-dollar prostitute." Cops came and arrested Hook Smart and slapped her with charges of disorderly conduct and battery. The kids are all right after this eerie episode of High School Ludzical. And that's what's happening. I'm Grant Marshall, 2020 News.
1: Thunderstorms in the area this morning through this evening. Currently 76 degrees in Miami. Here is your Atmos weather report for Friday, the 29th day of May. I'm Charles Dixon for Atmos Weather on WRMI. Mostly cloudy in Miami, and good morning to listeners in Houston. Partly cloudy, 75 degree temperatures for you. 53 and mostly clear in Detroit. Clear, currently 59 in New York City. In Los Angeles, mostly cloudy, 56 degree temperatures for you. Finally, the Music City forecast for Nashville, Tennessee, mostly clear and 74 degree temps for you. In Miami, getting down to 75 overnight tonight. Saturday's high will be in the upper 80s, cloudy, a thunderstorm, humid. Temperatures in the upper 80s on Sunday. For Atmos Weather, I'm Charles Dixon. Have a wonderful
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6: Hi, Jeff Lawrence again for ICOM America. Ham radio, it's supposed to be fun, right? Well, now I figured out how to make it really fun. Recently, I've really gotten into POTA. Parks on the Air, oh, it's a ball to do. And it's usually done with QRP, which is really low wattage. Rhea was telling me, yeah, it's a bit of a challenge, but that's what's fun about it. POTA, Parks on the Air, or SOTA, Summits on the Air. This is a way for you to get out and enjoy the great outdoors and still bring your ham radio with you. So I got intrigued and went ahead and purchased one myself. I went ahead and picked up an IC705. This little rig is absolutely cool as anything. And depending upon the band and your mode, it'll go up to 10 watts output wherever you happen to be. And that's with a simple little battery. It'll run 80 meters all the way up to the VH and UHF frequencies. It's incredible. All modes too. 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This is like a little 7300, almost in the palm of your hand. 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

0: When Queen Elizabeth II was crowned, the Archbishop of Canterbury laid the crown on her head, and here is what he said as he laid it there.
1: Billy Graham.
0: I give thee, O gracious lady, this crown to wear until he who deserves the right to wear it shall return.
1: The he and he who deserves to wear it is Jesus Christ. And it was Jesus, says Franklin Graham, who was at the center of a lifelong friendship between the Queen and his father.
2: She had a real faith in Christ. She loved the scripture. She loved to talk scripture with my father.
1: 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That's 855-255-PRAY. We're the Billy Graham Evangelistic Association.
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0: Hi, Jeff Lawrence, KB4RIZ for ICOM America. 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

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The proprietor, Richard Lenore. 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I mean, it's all up here. 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That's where you need

0: Another conversation in heaven.
1: Wow, this place is really nice. I wish I would have brought my camera.
2: You must be new here.
1: And am I glad to be here. Hi, I'm Bob.
2: I'm Bartholomew. So what was it like serving our Lord during your day?
1: Oh, it was tough. People really frowned on you if you talked about Jesus.
2: Really?
1: Oh, yeah. Guys laughed at me if I said grace at lunch.
2: Oh, that's unfortunate.
1: You're telling me, and I really got ridiculed for bringing a Bible to work.
2: You held the scriptures in your hands?
1: Well, in my day, they put a Bible in every motel room.
2: God's word was that common, and still his followers were persecuted.
1: Oh, yeah. I really got thrown to the lions.
2: They still use lions in your day?
3: 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Many Christians have paid dearly for their faith. 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Another message from Lifeline Productions, located on the web at lifelinepro.com.

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0: There you'll see it. It'll open up tens of thousands of titles. Pick the one you want and we'll play it as soon as we can. Like this instant request.

0: I've been talking about R&L Electronics for a good while, and you've heard me go on and on about Roger and the crew at R&L. 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
1: 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We're still playing them. 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

0: 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But they who wait for the Lord shall renew their strength. They shall mount up with wings like eagles. They shall run and not be weary. They shall walk and not be faint.
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0: cutting-edge crime, plus Mexican tourist terror, and Teacher of the Lear. I'm Grant Marshall, 2020 News. Real news, real stories, real fun. Cut and run. A revved-up renegade's reckless ride turns terrifying. Deputies say a Washington State man in a fleeing car flung a full-blown chainsaw at Pierce County patrols during a Parkland pursuit. The blade-blasting bid to break the pursuit backfired fast. Crash, dash, then a canine clampdown. Now the motor-minded menace is nailed, facing a stack of serious charges for his high-speed hardware hysteria. He tried to cut loose, but cops cut him off. Pyramid panic. Tourist terror tears through Teotihuacan, Mexico, where a gunman perched high on a pyramid pumped rounds into a packed plaza, killing a visiting woman and wounding others before turning the weapon on himself, ending the rampage as suddenly as it started. Panicked, pilgrims bolted as chaos cascaded below, a symbolic sight suddenly shattered by senseless savagery. From sacred stones to sudden slaughter, proof that even ancient wonders won't ward off modern madness. Trot for teacher, depraved by the bell. A substitute teacher prompted aghast slimes at Witchmont High in Florida when cops say she started yelling and twerking and threatening to get jiggy with her students before putting her hands around one kid's neck. Then a rougher trick in the hall allegedly screamed, "She's a million-dollar prostitute." Cops came and arrested Hook Smart and slapped her with charges of disorderly conduct and battery. The kids are all right after this eerie episode of High School Ludsicle. And that's what's happening. I'm Grant Marshall, 2020 News.
1: Thunderstorms in the area this morning through this evening, currently 77 degrees in Miami. Here's your Atmos Weather Report for Friday, the 29th day of May. I'm Erica Walters for Atmos Weather on WRMI. Mostly cloudy in Miami, and good morning to listeners in Houston. Partly cloudy, 75 degree temperatures for you. 49 and clear in Detroit. Clear, currently 59 in New York City. In Los Angeles, a shower, 56 degree temperatures for you. Finally, the Music City forecast for Nashville, Tennessee, mostly clear and 74 degree temps for you. In Miami, getting down to 75 overnight tonight, Saturday's high will be in the upper 80s, cloudy, a thunderstorm, humid. Temperatures in the upper 80s on Sunday. For Atmos Weather, I'm Erica Walters. Have a great morning.
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0: 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Ooh, but I know I should, so I can have some quiet time to read my Bible. Ooh, the sleep is so tempting.
1: You've been there before, right? 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But one of the most effective ways of resisting temptation?
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1: Billy Graham.
2: Because you see, Satan is going to tempt you. And when Jesus was tempted of the devil, he quoted Scripture. 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He didn't debate with him. He quoted Scripture. So when you get some Scriptures in your heart and mind, you have Scriptures to quote to the tempter.
1: If you'd like some ideas on how to make Bible reading a part of your life, visit us at billygraham.org. Then search Reading the Bible. That's billygraham.org. We're the Billy Graham Evangelistic Association.
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0: WRMI's Jeff Lawrence here with battle-tested brands coffee, the kind of coffee that tastes like coffee. 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

0: Hi, this is Jim Edwards with a message of hope from the book of Matthew, chapter 11. Come to me, all who labor and are heavy laden, and I will give you rest.
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0: cutting-edge crime, plus Mexican tourist terror, and Teacher of the Lear. I'm Grant Marshall, 2020 News. Real news, real stories, real fun. Cut and run. A revved-up renegade's reckless ride turns terrifying. Deputies say a Washington State man in a fleeing car flung a full-blown chainsaw at Pierce County patrols during a Parkland pursuit. The blade-blasting bid to break the pursuit backfired fast. Crash, dash, then a canine clampdown. Now the motor-minded menace is nailed, facing a stack of serious charges for his high-speed hardware hysteria. He tried to cut loose, but cops cut him off. Pyramid panic. Tourist terror tears through Teotihuacan, Mexico, where a gunman perched high on a pyramid pumped rounds into a packed plaza, killing a visiting woman and wounding others before turning the weapon on himself, ending the rampage as suddenly as it started. Panicked, pilgrims bolted as chaos cascaded below, a symbolic sight suddenly shattered by senseless savagery. From sacred stones to sudden slaughter, proof that even ancient wonders won't ward off modern madness. Trot for teacher, depraved by the bell. A substitute teacher prompted aghast slimes at Witchmont High in Florida when cops say she started yelling and twerking and threatening to get jiggy with her students before putting her hands around one kid's neck. Then a rougher trick in the hall allegedly screamed, "She's a million-dollar prostitute." Cops came and arrested Hook Smart and slapped her with charges of disorderly conduct and battery. The kids are all right after this eerie episode of High School Ludzical. And that's what's happening. I'm Grant Marshall, 2020 News.
1: Thunderstorms in the area this morning through this evening. Currently 77 degrees in Miami. Here is your Atmos weather report for Friday, the 29th day of May. I'm Charles Dixon for Atmos Weather on WRMI. Mostly cloudy in Miami. And good morning to listeners in Houston. Mostly clear. 75 degree temperatures for you. 48 and clear in Detroit. Mostly clear. Currently 58 in New York City. In Los Angeles, cloudy. 56 degree temperatures for you. Finally, the Music City forecast for Nashville, Tennessee. Mostly cloudy and 73 degree temps for you. In Miami, getting down to 77 overnight tonight. Saturday's high will be in the upper 80s. Humid with a thunderstorm in spots. Temperatures in the upper 80s on Sunday. For Atmos Weather, I'm Charles Dixon. 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
2: 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They're ready to transport with their optional carry bag and with their optional quadrupod travel stand. 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Now here's the real update. 6 meters is coming back. 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
2: 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It'll open up tens of thousands of titles. Pick the one you want and we'll play it as soon as we can. Like this instant request.

0: Man, have I been waiting for this. Good breeze, warm sand, and my favorite book. I'm not going anywhere. Wait, no! You gotta be kidding me! No! No!
1: Some storms you just can't prepare for. And more often than not, it's the storms we don't see coming that end up being the most difficult. Billy Graham says that even in the middle of our darkest moments, there is still hope.
2: My hope is not centered in this world or in what man is going to do or not going to do. My hope is centered in the person of our Lord Jesus Christ, who the Bible says is going to come back someday and straighten the whole mess out. That's our hope in Christ.
1: You can experience the hope that's found only in Jesus Christ by beginning a relationship with Him. Go to findpeacewithgod.net. It's from the Billy Graham Evangelistic Association.
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1: Thunderstorms in the area this morning through this evening. Currently 77 degrees in Miami. Here is your Atmos weather report for Friday, the 29th day of May. I'm Charles Dixon for Atmos Weather on WRMI. Mostly cloudy in Miami. And good morning to listeners in Houston. Mostly clear. 75 degree temperatures for you. 48 and clear in Detroit. Mostly clear, currently 58 in New York City. In Los Angeles, cloudy, 56 degree temperatures for you. Finally, the Music City forecast for Nashville, Tennessee. Mostly cloudy and 73 degree temps for you. In Miami, getting down to 77 overnight tonight. Saturday's high will be in the upper 80s. Humid with a thunderstorm in spots. Temperatures in the upper 80s on Sunday. For Atmos Weather, I'm Charles Dixon. 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
1: Hey, George, did you hear about Bob landing that big sale?
2: Yeah, sure. Sorry, I got a meeting to go to.
1: But did you hear what else happened to Bob?
2: No.
1: What? You didn't hear what happened to Bob?
2: No, tell me.
1: I thought you said you had a meeting.
2: It's just a meeting with my boss. It can wait. He got caught stealing, didn't he?
1: No.
2: He was drinking on the job, right? You know those sales guys.
1: No.
2: Embezzling? Insider trading? Come on, tell me. What?
1: Why are you so interested in hearing this? You didn't have time to hear good news about Bob.
2: That was boring. Now I want to know what happened.
1: What?
2: Because I'm egotistical and I want to hear bad things about other people to make me feel better about myself.
1: Whoa, that was honest.
2: Yeah, I shouldn't be that way. I wouldn't want others to talk about the bad things I've done.
1: You know, Bob, gossip really isn't good.
2: True. So what happened to Bob?
1: Oh, he bought a new car with a bonus he got.
2: You made me late to a meeting with my boss for that?
1: Well, you insisted I tell you.
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0: 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It's Post Office Box 102, Lebanon, Tennessee, 37088. Let's do that again. Post Office Box 102, Lebanon, Tennessee, 37088. 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

0: cutting-edge crime, plus Mexican tourist terror, and Teacher of the Lear. I'm Grant Marshall, 2020 News. Real news, real stories, real fun. Cut and run. A revved-up renegade's reckless ride turns terrifying. Deputies say a Washington State man in a fleeing car flung a full-blown chainsaw at Pierce County patrols during a Parkland pursuit. The blade-blasting bid to break the pursuit backfired fast. Crash, dash, then a canine clampdown. Now the motor-minded menace is nailed, facing a stack of serious charges for his high-speed hardware hysteria. He tried to cut loose, but cops cut him off. Pyramid panic. Tourist terror tears through Teotihuacan, Mexico, where a gunman perched high on a pyramid pumped rounds into a packed plaza, killing a visiting woman and wounding others before turning the weapon on himself, ending the rampage as suddenly as it started. Panicked, pilgrims bolted as chaos cascaded below, a symbolic sight suddenly shattered by senseless savagery. From sacred stones to sudden slaughter, proof that even ancient wonders won't ward off modern madness. Trot for teacher, depraved by the bell. A substitute teacher prompted aghast slimes at Witchmont High in Florida when cops say she started yelling and twerking and threatening to get jiggy with her students before putting her hands around one kid's neck. Then a rougher trick in the hall allegedly screamed, "She's a million-dollar prostitute." Cops came and arrested Hook Smart and slapped her with charges of disorderly conduct and battery. The kids are all right after this eerie episode of High School Ludsicle. And that's what's happening. I'm Grant Marshall, 2020 News.
1: Thunderstorms in the area this morning through this evening. Currently 77 degrees in Miami. Here's your Atmos weather report for Friday, the 29th day of May. I'm Erica Walters for Atmos Weather on WRMI. Mostly cloudy in Miami, and good morning to listeners in Houston. Partly cloudy, 75 degree temperatures for you. 48 and clear in Detroit. Mostly clear, currently 57 in New York City. In Los Angeles, cloudy, 56 degree temperatures for you. Finally, the Music City, forecast for Nashville, Tennessee, mostly clear and 72 degree temps for you. In Miami, getting down to 77 overnight tonight, Saturday's high will be in the upper 80s, humid with a thunderstorm in spots. Temperatures in the upper 80s on Sunday. For Atmos Weather, I'm Erica Walters. Have a great morning.
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0: We all do it. Plan for the future. What school am I going to? Where am I going to live? Who am I going to marry? What am I going to do for a living? But as a Christian, how does God fit into the picture? Well, Billy Graham had some thoughts on that.
1: You meet God alone in prayer and take a pencil and paper and write some things out that God says to you. The time is urgent. Don't waste it. Because this minute that we're now living will never be lived again. Finish the work He gave you to do. That's the important thing. The quality of life every day in prayer, the study of the Word, witnessing, bearing the fruit of the Spirit, utilizing the gifts of the Spirit.
0: We can help you get started on your journey when you go to findpeacewithgod.net. Click on the button that says Grow in Your Christian Faith. We're the Billy Graham Evangelistic Association.

I've been talking about R&L Electronics for a good while, and you've heard me go on and on about Roger and the crew at R&L. 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

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I'd like to put all my local repeaters in, but my goodness, that's such a task. 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

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Here's another now.

fada. Here I am at Camp Granada. Camp is very entertaining, and they say we'll have some fun if it stops raining. I went hiking with Joe Spivey. He developed poison ivy. You remember Leonard Skinner? He got ptomaine poisoning last night after dinner.

sissies. No, I don't want, this should scare you, but my bunkmate has malaria. You remember Jeffrey Hardy? They're about to organize a searching party. Take me home, oh, motherfucker, take.

0: Dearest father, darling mother, how's my precious little brother? Let me come home if you miss me. I would even let Aunt Bertha hug and kiss me. Wait a minute, it stopped hailing. Guys are swimming, guys are sailing, playing baseball, gee, that's better. Mother, father, kindly disregard this letter.
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3: 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Have I not commanded you? Be strong and courageous. Do not be frightened. And do not be dismayed, for the Lord your God is with you wherever you go.
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0: cutting-edge crime, plus Mexican tourist terror, and Teacher of the Lear. I'm Grant Marshall, 2020 News. Real news, real stories, real fun. Cut and run. A revved-up renegade's reckless ride turns terrifying. Deputies say a Washington State man in a fleeing car flung a full-blown chainsaw at Pierce County patrols during a Parkland pursuit. The blade-blasting bid to break the pursuit backfired fast. Crash, dash, then a canine clampdown. Now the motor-minded menace is nailed, facing a stack of serious charges for his high-speed hardware hysteria. He tried to cut loose, but cops cut him off. Pyramid panic. Tourist terror tears through Teotihuacan, Mexico, where a gunman perched high on a pyramid pumped rounds into a packed plaza, killing a visiting woman and wounding others before turning the weapon on himself, ending the rampage as suddenly as it started. Panicked, pilgrims bolted as chaos cascaded below, a symbolic sight suddenly shattered by senseless savagery. From sacred stones to sudden slaughter, proof that even ancient wonders won't ward off modern madness. Trot for teacher, depraved by the bell. A substitute teacher prompted aghast slimes at Witchmont High in Florida when cops say she started yelling and twerking and threatening to get jiggy with her students before putting her hands around one kid's neck. Then a rougher trick in the hall allegedly screamed, "She's a million-dollar prostitute." Cops came and arrested Hook Smart and slapped her with charges of disorderly conduct and battery. The kids are all right after this eerie episode of High School Ludzical. And that's what's happening. I'm Grant Marshall, 2020 News.
1: Thunderstorms in the area this morning through this evening. Currently 77 degrees in Miami. Here is your Atmos weather report for Friday, the 29th day of May. I'm Charles Dixon for Atmos Weather on WRMI. Partly cloudy in Miami, and good morning to listeners in Houston. Partly cloudy, 75 degree temperatures for you. 48 and sunny in Detroit. Mostly sunny, currently 56 in New York City. In Los Angeles, cloudy, 58 degree temperatures for you. Finally, the Music City forecast for Nashville, Tennessee, mostly cloudy and 72 degree temps for you. In Miami, getting down to 77 overnight tonight. Saturday's high will be in the upper 80s, humid with a thunderstorm in spots. Temperatures in the upper 80s on Sunday. For Atmos Weather, I'm Charles Dixon. Have a wonderful morning.
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0: Did you ever wish that you could be starting all over again? A fresh start?
1: A fresh start. That sounds pretty good. But is it possible to start your own life over again? The Bible says it is. Billy Graham.
0: Jesus said it's possible to live a new life and start over again with all the mistakes and the failures and the sins behind you. That's why he said you must be born again. The new birth is accomplished by the Holy Spirit who comes into your heart and transforms you as you accept Jesus as your Lord and Savior.
1: 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We're the Billy Graham Evangelistic Association.
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0: Hello.
1: Oh, Carol, hi. Oh, you want to talk to Frida? Oh, sure, she's right. No, she's not here. No, she's...
0: Two words, she's
1: in the back room. No, not the back room. No, she's in the bathing room? Bathroom, yes. She's in the bathroom. Mm-hmm.
2: There are people we try to avoid in life.
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1: You doofus. 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

0: Hi, this is Jim Edwards with Thoughts on Pride from Proverbs chapter 11, verse 2. When pride comes, then comes shame, but with the humble is wisdom.
1: From the United States of America, covering the globe with the

By now you may have heard of the passing of General Manager Ted Randall. Ted was an inspiration to all of us who were involved in this project. Ted will sorely be missed, but the question of WRMI Legends' future has come up. The WRMI staff and transmitters in Okeechobee, Florida will of course remain, and our plan is to stay the course and to keep the music, fun, personality, and the good news of Jesus Christ alive on shortwave in the future. The WRMI Legends project is indeed unique, but now we would like to ask a special financial favor. 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

0: cutting-edge crime, plus Mexican tourist terror, and Teacher of the Lear. I'm Grant Marshall, 2020 News. Real news, real stories, real fun. Cut and run. A revved-up renegade's reckless ride turns terrifying. Deputies say a Washington State man in a fleeing car flung a full-blown chainsaw at Pierce County patrols during a Parkland pursuit. The blade-blasting bid to break the pursuit backfired fast. Crash, dash, then a canine clampdown. Now the motor-minded menace is nailed, facing a stack of serious charges for his high-speed hardware hysteria. He tried to cut loose, but cops cut him off. Pyramid panic. Tourist terror tears through Teotihuacan, Mexico, where a gunman perched high on a pyramid pumped rounds into a packed plaza, killing a visiting woman and wounding others before turning the weapon on himself, ending the rampage as suddenly as it started. Panicked, pilgrims bolted as chaos cascaded below, a symbolic sight suddenly shattered by senseless savagery. From sacred stones to sudden slaughter, proof that even ancient wonders won't ward off modern madness. Trot for teacher, depraved by the bell. A substitute teacher prompted aghast slimes at Witchmont High in Florida when cops say she started yelling and twerking and threatening to get jiggy with her students before putting her hands around one kid's neck. Then a rougher trick in the hall allegedly screamed, "She's a million-dollar prostitute." Cops came and arrested Hook Smart and slapped her with charges of disorderly conduct and battery. The kids are all right after this eerie episode of High School Ludzical. And that's what's happening. I'm Grant Marshall, 2020 News.
1: Thunderstorms in the area this morning through this evening, currently 79 degrees in Miami. Here's your Atmos weather report for Friday, the 29th day of May. I'm Erica Walters for Atmos Weather on WRMI. Partly sunny in Miami, and good morning to listeners in Houston. Mostly clear, 73 degree temperatures for you. 50 and mostly sunny in Detroit. Sunny, currently 59 in New York City. In Los Angeles, cloudy, 56 degree temperatures for you. Finally, the Music City, forecast for Nashville, Tennessee, mostly cloudy and 71 degree temps for you. In Miami, getting down to 78 overnight tonight, Saturday's high will be in the upper 80s, humid with a thunderstorm in spots. Temperatures in the upper 80s on Sunday. For Atmos Weather, I'm Erica Walters. Have a wonderful morning.
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0: The world is a big place. It's home to 8 billion people across nearly 200 countries. So, as a Christian, how do you follow Jesus' command to go into all the world and tell people about his love for them? Billy Graham says it starts right where you are.
1: There are some people who say, Lord, I'll go to Africa, but you're not willing to go next door and witness. You're not willing to take your stand in the school at the place that you work. You have to start at home. You can be a missionary beginning when you get home. I would like to challenge you to be a witness for Christ wherever God sends you. The world that our Lord is talking about includes the geographical world, yes, but it includes the psychological and the sociological world. It includes the world of school, business, labor, wherever.
0: 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And it's from the Billy Graham Evangelistic Association.
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Hi, Jeff Lawrence again for ICOM America. Ham radio, it's supposed to be fun, right? Well, now I've figured out how to make it really fun. Recently, I've really gotten into POTA, Parks on the Air. Oh, it's a ball to do. And it's usually done with QRP, which is really low wattage. Rhea was telling me, yeah, it's a bit of a challenge, but that's what's fun about it. POTA, Parks on the Air, or SOTA, Summits on the Air. This is a way for you to get out and enjoy the great outdoors and still bring your ham radio with you. So I got intrigued and went ahead and purchased one myself. I went ahead and picked up an IC705. This little rig is absolutely cool as anything. And depending upon the band and your mode, it'll go up to 10 watts output wherever you happen to be. And that's with a simple little battery. It'll run 80 meters all the way up to the VH and UHF frequencies. It's incredible. All modes too. 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
1: Thunderstorms in the area this morning through this evening. Currently 79 degrees in Miami. Here's your Atmos Weather Report for Friday, the 29th day of May. I'm Erica Walters for Atmos Weather on WRMI. Partly sunny in Miami, and good morning to listeners in Houston. Mostly clear, 73-degree temperatures for you. 50 and mostly sunny in Detroit. Sunny, currently 59 in New York City. In Los Angeles, cloudy, 56-degree temperatures for you. Finally, the Music City, forecast for Nashville, Tennessee, mostly cloudy and 71-degree temps for you. In Miami, getting down to 78 overnight tonight. Saturday's high will be in the upper 80s, humid with a thunderstorm in spots. Temperatures in the upper 80s on Sunday. For Atmos Weather, I'm Erica Walters. Have a wonderful morning.

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0: 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It'll open up tens of thousands of titles. 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

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Hi, Jeff Lawrence, KB4RIZ for ICOM America. 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Even FT8. 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Some things never change. We're still playing them. Here's another instant request.

0: Hi, this is Jim Edwards with Thoughts on Salvation from Hebrews chapter 3, verse 7. Wherefore, as the Holy Ghost saith, today, if ye will hear his voice, harden not your hearts, as in the provocation, in the day of temptation, in the wilderness.
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0: How'd you feel if some evening you turned on WRMI Legends on 5050 or 94.55 and we weren't there? Yeah, we wouldn't like it either. But to be very honest, this is not a free service, especially for us. 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

0: cutting-edge crime, plus Mexican tourist terror, and Teacher of the Lear. I'm Grant Marshall, 2020 News. Real news, real stories, real fun. Cut and run. A revved-up renegade's reckless ride turns terrifying. Deputies say a Washington State man in a fleeing car flung a full-blown chainsaw at Pierce County patrols during a Parkland pursuit. The blade-blasting bid to break the pursuit backfired fast. Crash, dash, then a canine clampdown. Now the motor-minded menace is nailed, facing a stack of serious charges for his high-speed hardware hysteria. He tried to cut loose, but cops cut him off. Pyramid panic. Tourist terror tears through Teotihuacan, Mexico, where a gunman perched high on a pyramid pumped rounds into a packed plaza, killing a visiting woman and wounding others before turning the weapon on himself, ending the rampage as suddenly as it started. Panicked, pilgrims bolted as chaos cascaded below, a symbolic sight suddenly shattered by senseless savagery. From sacred stones to sudden slaughter, proof that even ancient wonders won't ward off modern madness. Trot for teacher, depraved by the bell. A substitute teacher prompted aghast slimes at Witchmont High in Florida when cops say she started yelling and twerking and threatening to get jiggy with her students before putting her hands around one kid's neck. Then a rougher trick in the hall allegedly screamed, "She's a million-dollar prostitute." Cops came and arrested Hook Smart and slapped her with charges of disorderly conduct and battery. The kids are all right after this eerie episode of High School Ludzical. And that's what's happening. I'm Grant Marshall, 2020 News.
1: Thunderstorms in the area this morning through this evening. Currently 75 degrees in Miami. Here is your Atmos weather report for Friday, the 29th day of May. I'm Charles Dixon for Atmos Weather on WRMI. Sunny in Miami, and good morning to listeners in Houston. Sunny, 73-degree temperatures for you. 47 and mostly sunny in Detroit. Mostly cloudy, currently 62 in New York City. In Los Angeles, cloudy, 57-degree temperatures for you. Finally, the Music City forecast for Nashville, Tennessee, cloudy and 72-degree temps for you. In Miami, getting down to 75 overnight tonight. Saturday's high will be in the upper 80s, humid with a thunderstorm in spots. Temperatures in the upper 80s on Sunday. For Atmos Weather, I'm Charles Dixon. 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
1: That's Shammy.
0: Oh, sorry. I come seeking your wisdom.
1: What insight may I bestow upon you today?
0: George has stolen my pen. What should we do?
1: Are you standing in judgment of your fellow man?
0: But Dr. Shammy isn't stealing wrong.
1: Morality is not an absolute. Morality is relative. There are no absolutes.
0: Really?
1: Absolutely. You cannot force your morals on someone else.
0: But I thought stealing was wrong.
1: There is no right and wrong. But if you wish, I'll talk to George.
0: I don't think so. He just drove off in your car.
1: What? He stole my car? He can't do that.
0: Well, I thought you said stealing wasn't wrong.
1: But this is my car.
0: So who decides when it's right and when it's wrong?
1: Stop philosophizing and get me a telephone.
0: So there are no rights and wrongs unless you're the one wronged?
1: Will you call 911?
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0: cutting-edge crime, plus Mexican tourist terror, and Teacher of the Lear. I'm Grant Marshall, 2020 News. Real news, real stories, real fun. Cut and run. A revved-up renegade's reckless ride turns terrifying. Deputies say a Washington State man in a fleeing car flung a full-blown chainsaw at Pierce County patrols during a Parkland pursuit. The blade-blasting bid to break the pursuit backfired fast. Crash, dash, then a canine clampdown. Now the motor-minded menace is nailed, facing a stack of serious charges for his high-speed hardware hysteria. He tried to cut loose, but cops cut him off. Pyramid panic. Tourist terror tears through Teotihuacan, Mexico, where a gunman perched high on a pyramid pumped rounds into a packed plaza, killing a visiting woman and wounding others before turning the weapon on himself, ending the rampage as suddenly as it started. Panicked, pilgrims bolted as chaos cascaded below, a symbolic sight suddenly shattered by senseless savagery. From sacred stones to sudden slaughter, proof that even ancient wonders won't ward off modern madness. Trot for teacher, depraved by the bell. A substitute teacher prompted aghast slimes at Witchmont High in Florida when cops say she started yelling and twerking and threatening to get jiggy with her students before putting her hands around one kid's neck. Then a rougher trick in the hall allegedly screamed, "She's a million-dollar prostitute." Cops came and arrested Hook Smart and slapped her with charges of disorderly conduct and battery. The kids are all right after this eerie episode of High School Ludzical. And that's what's happening. I'm Grant Marshall, 2020 News.
1: Thunderstorms in the area this morning through this evening. Currently 79 degrees in Miami. Here's your Atmos weather report for Friday, the 29th day of May. I'm Erica Walters for Atmos Weather on WRMI. Mostly sunny in Miami, and good morning to listeners in Houston. Mostly sunny, 73 degree temperatures for you. 61 and mostly sunny in Detroit. Partly sunny, currently 65 in New York City. In Los Angeles, cloudy, 58 degree temperatures for you. Finally, the Music City forecast for Nashville, Tennessee, cloudy and 74 degree temps for you. In Miami, getting down to 78 overnight tonight. Saturday's high will be in the upper 80s, humid with a thunderstorm in spots. Temperatures in the upper 80s on Sunday. For Atmos Weather, I'm Erica Walters. 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
2: 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Some things never change. We're still playing them. Here's another instant request.

0: Yes.
1: Hun, why'd you pause the show?
0: It's just that Kyle and Amber are so happy, and I just know something bad is going to happen. So I don't think I'm going to watch it anymore.
1: What?
2: If only life had a remote control that allowed you to pause when everything is good. But it doesn't. You have to keep going through the good and the bad. In the midst of all that change, though, you can find comfort in knowing that God never changes.
3: He is just the same as he was a million years ago. He's just the same as he'll be a million years from tonight. God never changes.
2: Billy Graham.
3: He has the hairs of your head numbered. He's interested in you, and he loves you. And he wants to forgive your sins. He wants to save you. He wants to take you to heaven.
2: And all of that happens when you surrender your life to God's Son, Jesus Christ. We can tell you more about that at findpeacewithgod.net. 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And it's from the Billy Graham Evangelistic Association.
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0: 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You know how much we love ham radio around here. 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It's horizonantennas.net. It's a new name for us around here, but it's a name known for high-quality antenna solutions for DXing practically anywhere. Now, the original Shooting Star Horizon Ultralight antenna covers the popular HF bands, but it's got a real difference. These long-distance antennas require no ground radials, no tower, no rotor. They're ready to go for parks on the air or any other field setup that you might have. They're ready to transport with their optional carry bag and with their optional quadrupod travel stand. Now, these are options so that you can set up and be on the air in minutes wherever you are. HorizonAntennas.net is where you're going to want to go to find out more. These are all pre-assembled and pre-tuned at the factory. Now, on any building, these will work great, but for travel, these Horizon Shooting Star antennas are affordable and made in the USA and reasonable too. Now here's the real update. 6 meters is coming back. And for that hot antenna that you need for 6 meters, Horizon antenna features the Sixer. 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It's HorizonAntenna.net. 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
3: Oh, Lord, into your hands I commit the lives of myself and my son.
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0: Hi, this is Jim Edwards with Thoughts on Confidence from Proverbs chapter 3, verse 26. 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
5: Like a persistent rash, I am back. Like a bad penny, I have returned for another Thursday Night Friday with the greatest hits of hits, your instant requests, and those songs that only reached number two on the charts. Right now, it's time to fly like an eagle, float like a butterfly, and sting like a bee with Steve Miller and me.

from the legendary Ernie Pride Boy Studios, you're hearing The Legends. WRMI. Up next, a couple of songs that only reached number 2 on the charts. Hey Madonna, can I dance?

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0: Now, number two gets its due. Here's a song that reached number two and went no further.
6: Missed it by that much.

WRMI Legends, featuring songs that only reached number 2 on the charts. Yeah, old Louie Louie just barely missed being number 1. And I've got another number 2 hit, this time from the Jackson 5.

0: 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ICOM, Yaesu, National, Texon, Samsung, Grundig and Gonset, Halicrafters, Drake, Sanjian and Hammerlin, Panasonic and Sony. It doesn't matter what you're listening on. 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
1: And the music band coast to coast around the world from the Lone Star State with Stupid Holidays. It's Root Canal Appreciation Day. 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

0: He sends out the fun and greatest hits of hits from his closet studio, all from the People's Republic of California. Dave Mason, Tuesday nights, right here on The Big One.
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0: cutting-edge crime, plus Mexican tourist terror, and Teacher of the Lear. I'm Grant Marshall, 2020 News. Real news, real stories, real fun. Cut and run. A revved-up renegade's reckless ride turns terrifying. Deputies say a Washington State man in a fleeing car flung a full-blown chainsaw at Pierce County patrols during a Parkland pursuit. The blade-blasting bid to break the pursuit backfired fast. Crash, dash, then a canine clampdown. Now the motor-minded menace is nailed, facing a stack of serious charges for his high-speed hardware hysteria. He tried to cut loose, but cops cut him off. Pyramid panic. Tourist terror tears through Teotihuacan, Mexico, where a gunman perched high on a pyramid pumped rounds into a packed plaza, killing a visiting woman and wounding others before turning the weapon on himself, ending the rampage as suddenly as it started. Panicked, pilgrims bolted as chaos cascaded below, a symbolic sight suddenly shattered by senseless savagery. From sacred stones to sudden slaughter, proof that even ancient wonders won't ward off modern madness. Trot for teacher, depraved by the bell. A substitute teacher prompted aghast slimes at Witchmont High in Florida when cops say she started yelling and twerking and threatening to get jiggy with her students before putting her hands around one kid's neck. Then a rougher trick in the hall allegedly screamed, "She's a million-dollar prostitute." Cops came and arrested Hook Smart and slapped her with charges of disorderly conduct and battery. The kids are all right after this eerie episode of High School Ludzical. And that's what's happening. I'm Grant Marshall, 2020 News.
1: Thunderstorms in the area this morning through this evening. Currently 80 degrees in Miami. Here is your Atmos weather report for Friday, the 29th day of May. I'm Charles Dixon for Atmos Weather on WRMI. Partly sunny in Miami, and good morning to listeners in Houston. Mostly cloudy, 75 degree temperatures for you. 64 and sunny in Detroit. Partly sunny, currently 68 in New York City. In Los Angeles, mostly cloudy, 55 degree temperatures for you. Finally, the Music City forecast for Nashville, Tennessee, mostly cloudy and 74 degree temps for you. In Miami, getting down to 78 overnight tonight. Saturday's high will be in the upper 80s, humid with a thunderstorm in spots. Temperatures in the upper 80s on Sunday. For Atmos Weather, I'm Charles Dixon. Have a wonderful.
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0: Men have been trying to escape the realities of life and shirk their responsibilities to God.
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0: One of the great designs and plans of Satan for you is that you may find a measure of temporary satisfaction in an escapism that he offers.
1: And that escapism can take many forms.
0: There's the escape of imagination, pleasure, security, self-sufficiency. You say, is there no refuge from life's hurts and distresses and burdens? I want to tell you that I bring you good news. There is a way of escape. Jesus, he is the way of escape which God has provided. You can know Christ by receiving him at this moment, and he can become your escape.
1: 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From the Billy Graham Evangelistic Association.
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3: Up next, more number two hits that just missed being number one. 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
1: Here's a song that reached Number Two and went no further.
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5: Well, it's one.

RMI Legends playing number two hits. That went to number two for Carl Perkins, Blue Suede Shoes. Elvis would also record that one. He didn't do quite as well. He only went to number 20 for that one. And I've got another number two hit. And, you know, I was listening to Jeff Lawrence on Saturday night, and he was talking about the first song that he played on the radio. And it got me thinking about one of the first songs I ever played on the radio, and I'm pretty sure it was this one from Billy Preston, a number two hit.

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1: 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And the music man taking a look at the calendar was 1950 when Albert Einstein warned against the hydrogen bomb. And I'd like to warn people,

By now, you may have heard of the passing of General Manager Ted Randall. Ted was an inspiration to all of us who were involved in this project. Ted will sorely be missed, but the question of WRMI Legends' future has come up. The WRMI staff and transmitters in Okeechobee, Florida, will of course remain, and our plan is to stay the course and to keep the music, fun, personality, and the good news of Jesus Christ alive on shortwave in the future. The WRMI Legends project is indeed unique, but now we would like to ask a special financial favor. 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

0: 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I'd like to put all my local repeaters in, but my goodness, that's such a task. You know, you got to enter this and then hit enter, and then you got to, you know what I'm talking about on an HT. 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

0: 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Three Dog Night in their storied career have been all over the world, but what?
1: Well, I've never been to Spain, but I kinda like the music.

0: from school today?
1: Is that what you want?
0: Yeah.
1: Okay, you can stay home from school today.
0: Really? Can I stay home from school tomorrow, too?
1: Well, sure, if that's what you want.
0: Wow. Can I have ice cream for dinner tonight?
1: Hang on. Hon, is it okay if Ellen has ice cream for dinner tonight?
2: Ice cream for dinner and no vegetables?
1: No vegetables?
0: Ew, no.
1: No vegetables.
2: Okay, if that's what Ellen wants, it's ice cream for dinner tonight.
0: Yay, can we go to Disneyland tomorrow?
1: What a great idea, Ellen. Let's go out and load the car right now.
0: Can I drive?
1: Anything you want, you can have.
0: You're the best parent in the whole world.
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0: I tried to run, but still you came. 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
1: Hi, this is Jim Edwards with a message about hope from the book of Isaiah, chapter 12. Behold, God is my salvation. I will trust and I will not be afraid. For the Lord God is my strength and my song, and he has become my salvation.
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6: Around the world, coast to coast, from the Lone Star State. And coming up this hour, more songs that just missed being number one, installed at number two. Hey, you know what? I saw a werewolf drinking a piña colada at Trader Vic's. Where did you see a werewolf?

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1: There, the Music Man Collins coming to you from America with number two hits, those songs that just missed being number one by just that much. One from Eddie Kendricks, the former lead singer of The Temptations, and another one from the early 1960s. But right now, they're brothers Doobie.

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WRMI Legends, and a number two hit from the 70s from the former lead singer of The Temptations, Eddie Kendricks, in Boogie Down Baby. Here's another number two hit from the early 60s with Dick and Dee Dee.

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1: There you'll see it. It'll open up tens of thousands of titles. Pick the one you want, and we'll play it as soon as we can, like this instant request.

0: Jay Leno here. 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Keep it right here with Dan Collins.
1: Cutting-edge crime, plus Mexican tourist terror, and Teacher of the Lear. I'm Grant Marshall, 2020 News. Real news, real stories, real fun. Cut and run. A revved-up renegade's reckless ride turns terrifying. Deputies say a Washington State man in a fleeing car flung a full-blown chainsaw at Pierce County patrols during a Parkland pursuit. The blade-blasting bid to break the pursuit backfired fast. Crash, dash, then a canine clampdown. Now the motor-minded menace is nailed, facing a stack of serious charges for his high-speed hardware hysteria. He tried to cut loose, but cops cut him off. Pyramid panic. Tourist terror tears through Teotihuacan, Mexico, where a gunman perched high on a pyramid pumped rounds into a packed plaza, killing a visiting woman. High-speed hardware hysteria. He tried to cut loose, but cops cut him off. Pyramid panic. Tourist terror tears through Teotihuacan, Mexico, where a gunman perched high on a pyramid pumped rounds into a packed plaza, killing a visiting woman and wounding others before turning the weapon on himself, ending the rampage as suddenly as it started. Panicked, pilgrims bolted as chaos cascaded below, a symbolic sight suddenly shattered by senseless savagery. From sacred stones to sudden slaughter, proof that even ancient wonders won't ward off modern madness. Trot for teacher, depraved by the bell. A substitute teacher prompted aghast slimes at Witchmont High in Florida when cops say she started yelling and twerking and threatening to get jiggy with her students before putting her hands around one kid's neck. Then a rougher trick in the hall allegedly screamed, "She's a million-dollar prostitute." Cops came and arrested Hook Smart and slapped her with charges of disorderly conduct and battery. The kids are all right after this eerie episode of High School Ludsicle. And that's what's happening. I'm Grant Marshall, 2020 News.
2: Thunderstorms in the area this morning through this evening, currently 83 degrees in Miami. Here's your Atmos Weather Report for Friday, the 29th day of May. I'm Erica Walters for Atmos Weather on WRMI. Partly sunny in Miami, and good morning to listeners in Houston. Partly sunny, 77 degree temperatures for you. 69 and sunny in Detroit. Sunny, currently 70 in New York City. In Los Angeles, mostly sunny, 57 degree temperatures for you. Finally, the Music City, forecast for Nashville, Tennessee, cloudy and 78 degree temps for you. In Miami, getting down to 79 overnight tonight. Saturday's high will be in the upper 80s, humid with a thunderstorm in spots. Temperatures in the upper 80s on Sunday. For Atmos Weather, I'm Erica Walters. Have a wonderful morning.
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1: 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How often have you had yourself a cup of coffee and went, yeah? You're not going to say that with battle-tested brands, because these are all

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1: 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We're still playing them. Here's another instant request.

0: thunder and lightning. Peanut butter and jelly. Hugs and kisses. Some things are just meant to go together. But what about fear and wisdom? Well, the Bible tells us those belong together too. Billy Graham explains.
1: You can't begin to have wisdom, the Bible says, until you get your heart straightened out with God. All the education of the world won't do it. The only thing education can give you is knowledge, scientific information, logical relationships of facts. But only the fear of the Lord can give you the beginning of wisdom. The Word of God declares that you cannot live sensibly. You cannot have joy and peace in your heart until you know what the Bible calls the fear of the Lord.
0: 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We're the Billy Graham Evangelistic Association.
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3: 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I've got an idea. There's hot air balloons, zeppelins, hitchhiking. Okay, bad ideas, but I

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4: Let's see who's got it cranked up out there. Steve Keller in Florida, Michael Taylor in South Carolina, and James Rogers in Kansas. Thanks for tuning in to The Big One. And stay tuned for more number two hits.

0: Hi, it's Jeff Lawrence from WRMI Legends. 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
4: Now, Number Two gets its due. Here's a song that reached Number Two and went no further.
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WRMI legends playing number two hits, those songs that just missed number one by just that much. Bobby V and Run to Him. Hey, did you know that Creedence Clearwater Revival never had a number one hit? But they did have four number two hits, and this was one of them.

0: How would you feel if some evening you turned on WRMI Legends on 5050 or 94.55 and we weren't there? Yeah, we wouldn't like it either. But to be very honest, this is not a free service, especially for us. 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Thanks in advance from all of us at The Bigger One. 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
1: 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It's National Senior Fraud Awareness Day. Well, I'm not falling for that Nigerian prince who wants to make me a million.

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1: Hi, this is Jim Edwards with thoughts on respect from 1 Peter chapter 2, verse 17. 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
3: Dan the Music Man, around the world, coast to coast, from the Lone Star State, with more songs that just missed being number one. Two more number two hits coming up. One from a British group that formed in New York City. And another number two from a movie in the mid-60s. Here we are, kicking the chain gang again with the Pretenders.

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0: Now, number two gets its due. Here's a song that reached number two and went no further.
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WRMI Legends with number two hits and a number two from Foreigner, Double Vision, with Dan the Music Man Collins. And here's another number two hit from the mid-60s from a movie, Valley of the Dolls. It's Dionne Warwick.

0: You know, sometimes it seems the world is in pretty bad shape. 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ICOM, Yaesu, National, Texon, Samsung, Grundig and Gonset, Hallicrafters, Drake, Sanjian and Hammerlin, Panasonic and Sony. It doesn't matter what you're listening on. We're just glad you're here. 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

0: 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And oh, it's International Noise Awareness Day, which reminds me, Steve Hunter is here Friday night. 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

0: cutting-edge crime, plus Mexican tourist terror, and Teacher of the Lear. I'm Grant Marshall, 2020 news, real stories, real fun. Cut and run. A revved-up renegade's reckless ride turns terrifying. Deputies say a Washington State man in a fleeing car flung a full-blown chainsaw at Pierce County patrols during a Parkland pursuit. The blade-blasting bid to break the pursuit backfired fast. Crash, dash, then a canine clampdown. Now the motor-minded menace is nailed, facing a stack of serious charges for his high-speed hardware hysteria. He tried to cut loose, but cops cut him off. Pyramid panic. Tourist terror tears through Teotihuacan, Mexico, where a gunman perched high on a pyramid pumped rounds into a packed plaza, killing a visiting woman and wounding others before turning the weapon on himself, ending the rampage as suddenly as it started. Panicked, pilgrims bolted as chaos cascaded below, a symbolic sight suddenly shattered by senseless savagery. From sacred stones to sudden slaughter, proof that even ancient wonders won't ward off modern madness. Trot for teacher, depraved by the bell. A substitute teacher prompted aghast slimes at Witchmont High in Florida when cops say she started yelling and twerking and threatening to get jiggy with her students before putting her hands around one kid's neck. Then a rougher trick in the hall allegedly screamed, "She's a million-dollar prostitute." Cops came and arrested Hook Smart and slapped her with charges of disorderly conduct and battery. The kids are all right after this eerie episode of High School Ludzical. And that's what's happening. I'm Grant Marshall, 2020 News.
1: Thunderstorms in the area this morning through this evening. Currently 86 degrees in Miami. Here is your Atmos weather report for Friday, the 29th day of May. I'm Charles Dixon for Atmos Weather on WRMI. Mostly cloudy in Miami. And good morning to listeners in Houston. Sunny, 81 degree temperatures for you. 75 and sunny in Detroit. Sunny, currently 71 in New York City. In Los Angeles, mostly sunny, 60 degree temperatures for you. Finally, the Music City forecast for Nashville, Tennessee, mostly cloudy and 78 degree temps for you. In Miami, getting down to 79 overnight tonight. Saturday's high will be in the upper 80s, humid with a thunderstorm in spots. Temperatures in the upper 80s on Sunday. For Atmos Weather, I'm Charles Dixon. 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
2: 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And you know, it's not officially summer until June 21st. And for me, it's not really summer until I see a fat guy not wearing a t-shirt drinking out of a garden hose in his front yard. That's when it's summer to me. And it's not Thursday night, Friday, until I hear more of your instant requests. And they're coming up in about 1 minute.
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0: time I read the Bible, any part of the Bible, I don't care where I open up, it speaks to me.
1: That's Billy Graham, and he says the Bible is a living book.
0: It's not like a history book. It's not a book of science. It's a book about faith. It's a book about God. It's not just a book on philosophy. It's not a book just on religion. It's a living book that speaks to you as you read it. There's a supernatural power in reading that book. I don't understand everything in the Bible. You can ask me questions in the Bible that I cannot answer. I accept it by faith as the Word of God, and it's changed my life, and it feeds my soul.
1: You can have the same experience. 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We're the Billy Graham Evangelistic Association.
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WRMI Legends, and yep, it only reached number 2 on the charts for Hugo Montenegro and his Orch in The Good, the Bad, and the Ugly, and Kemosabe. I have yet another number 2 hit, this one from Jorgen Ingman. It's Apache.

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3: From the Dan the Music Man newsroom, a new study finds most Americans are picky about their water, with many claiming they can identify it by taste. Hey, want to get in on something? Look out, Shark Tank. I'm launching hose water. Yes, it's water that tastes just like it did coming out of the garden hose when you were a kid. I'll make a fortune. Are you in? I only want $1 million for 2%. What do you mean Mark Cuban says he's out?

0: Hi, Jeff Lawrence again for ICOM America. Ham radio, it's supposed to be fun, right? Well, now I've figured out how to make it really fun. Recently, I've really gotten into POTA, Parks on the Air. Oh, it's a ball to do. And it's usually done with QRP, which is really low wattage. Rhea was telling me, yeah, it's a bit of a challenge, but that's what's fun about it. POTA, Parks on the Air, or SOTA, Summits on the Air. This is a way for you to get out and enjoy the great outdoors and still bring your ham radio with you. So I got intrigued and went ahead and purchased one myself. I went ahead and picked up an IC705. This little rig is absolutely cool as anything. 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And that's with a simple little battery. 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It's incredible. 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
1: 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And beyond.
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1: And there's one station big enough.

0: the Lord bless you and keep you and give you peace. Enjoy the Sunday afternoon. You're dismissed.
1: Wasn't that a great sermon?
2: Yeah, come on, let's go.
1: No, there's the Johnsons. Let's see how they're doing.
2: No, let's go.
1: Why? Are we doing something this afternoon?
2: I just want to hear a sermon and go home. If we hang around here too long, then somebody might ask us to do something.
1: Is that so bad?
2: I don't want to spend all day at church. I came, I listened, I sang. Now, come on, let's go.
1: Dear, we are part of this body of believers. We should be doing something.
2: Can't we be a part of the body, but not a functioning part of the body?
1: You mean like dandruff?
2: Yeah, no!
1: Look, I just want to ask John if he found a job yet.
2: John's out of work?
1: Yeah, the last 4 months. He told me at the men's breakfast last week.
2: How's Sarah taking it?
1: I'm not sure.
2: Oh, I should talk to her.
1: I thought we just wanted to go home.
2: How can you think of bolting out of here when people need to be encouraged?
1: I didn't.
2: Sometimes you just don't think.
1: Me?
2: Oh, shush.
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1: Dan the Music Man here, and it's time again for Stupid Holidays. It's Ex-Spouses Day. You know, I got an idea from watching that Cola Guard commercial and what to send her.

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I'm looking for a new love. I'm looking for a number two hit from the early 1960s. Ah, got one from Gene Pitney.

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0: A Motown sax player named Junior Walker, along with the All-Stars, and What Does It Take to Win Your Love? 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

0: cutting-edge crime, plus Mexican tourist terror, and Teacher of the Lear. I'm Grant Marshall, 2020 News. Real news, real stories, real fun. Cut and run. A revved-up renegade's reckless ride turns terrifying. Deputies say a Washington State man in a fleeing car flung a full-blown chainsaw at Pierce County patrols during a Parkland pursuit. The blade-blasting bid to break the pursuit backfired fast. Crash, dash, then a canine clampdown. Now the motor-minded menace is nailed, facing a stack of serious charges for his high-speed hardware hysteria. He tried to cut loose, but cops cut him off. Pyramid panic. Tourist terror tears through Teotihuacan, Mexico, where a gunman perched high on a pyramid pumped rounds into a packed plaza, killing a visiting woman and wounding others before turning the weapon on himself, ending the rampage as suddenly as it started. Panicked, pilgrims bolted as chaos cascaded below, a symbolic sight suddenly shattered by senseless savagery. From sacred stones to sudden slaughter, proof that even ancient wonders won't ward off modern madness. Trot for teacher, depraved by the bell. A substitute teacher prompted aghast slimes at Witchmont High in Florida when cops say she started yelling and twerking and threatening to get jiggy with her students before putting her hands around one kid's neck. Then a rougher trick in the hall allegedly screamed, "She's a million-dollar prostitute." Cops came and arrested Hook Smart and slapped her with charges of disorderly conduct and battery. The kids are all right after this eerie episode of High School Ludzical. And that's what's happening. I'm Grant Marshall, 2020 News.
1: Thunderstorms in the area this afternoon through this evening. Currently 83 degrees in Miami. Here's your Atmos weather report for Friday, the 29th day of May. I'm Erica Walters for Atmos Weather on WRMI. Thunderstorm in Miami, and good afternoon to listeners in Houston. Sunny, 84 degree temperatures for you. 77 and sunny in Detroit. Sunny, currently 74 in New York City. In Los Angeles, mostly sunny, 63 degree temperatures for you. Finally, the Music City, forecast for Nashville, Tennessee, cloudy and 79 degree temps for you. In Miami, getting down to 79 overnight tonight, Saturday's high will be in the upper 80s, humid with a thunderstorm in spots. Temperatures in the upper 80s on Sunday. For Atmos Weather, I'm Erica Walters. 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
6: 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I'd like to put all my local repeaters in, but my goodness, that's such a task. You know, you got to enter this and then hit enter, and then you got to, you know what I'm talking about on an HT? 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

0: than 350 ships backed up in a floating traffic jam. And nearly $10 billion in delayed shipments. That's what happened when a giant cargo ship recently got stuck in the Suez Canal. It was a major problem. Getting stuck in our personal lives can cause big problems, too.
1: Sometimes the pressures and the burdens of life get so great upon us that we feel like we can't take another day. And how many of you are trying to escape?
0: But Billy Graham also says there is hope.
1: Jesus said, I am the way out. He said, there's only one way to escape, one way out, and I'm it. You have to come by the way of the cross and the empty tomb and find reconciliation with God and peace in your heart and joy that you have lost.
0: Are you looking for real peace and joy? Then begin a relationship with Jesus Christ. We can tell you more at findpeacewithgod.net from the Billy Graham Evangelistic Association.
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2: Now, Number Two gets its due. Here's a song that reached Number Two and went no further.
3: Missed it by that much.

WRMI Legends featuring number two hits, those songs that only reached as high as number two on the charts. Jeopardy and the Greg Kin Band. I actually heard that song as background music at the supermarket the other day. Remember Muzak? That so-called music from Lawrence Welk, Lester Lennon, Mantovani. You'd hear his background music in retail stores when you were growing up. Well, we're rocking now, baby, with Greg Kin and Jeopardy, right? It won't be long till we hear this number two hit in the supermarket from Jerry Lee Lewis.

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2: I don't know why, but this song always makes me happy. It's a girl group out of L.A. from 63 called The Mermaids, a one-hit wonder, and a song written by David Gates of Bread. It's Popsicles and Icicles.

0: And I'll have a bowl of your clam chowder.
1: Thank you, sir.
0: So as I was saying, Bob, what you and I believe about God is different, but that's okay.
2: How so?
0: Well, what you believe about God is true for you, and what I believe is true for me.
1: Here you go, sir.
0: Thank you.
3: They can't both be true.
0: Oh, sure they can. It's all about belief.
3: Wait a minute.
0: This isn't clam chowder. It's a bowl of water.
3: That's okay. 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
0: Because it's not.
3: Oh, I believe I can smell clam.
0: This is a bowl of tap water.
3: You said that belief is all that matters when it comes to God. 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
3: Frank, God is as real as that bowl of water. 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We can't just believe what we want to believe about him.
0: Fine. God is God, but this is not soup.
3: Yeah, it's for washing your hands in after you eat your order of ribs.
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5: Stick around. Coming up, more songs that only reached number two on the charts. Hey, wait a minute. Wait a minute here. A number two hit has sneaked in here from Kenny Loggins from 86.

0: the legendary Ernie Pride Moore Studios. You're hearing the legends. 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
1: Everybody is obsessed with who's number one.
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6: My name is number two.
1: Now, number two gets its due. 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
7: Missed it by that much.

WRMI legends reaching back to the 50s with Little Darlin' and the Diamonds, and a song that only went as far as number two on the charts. This one, too, went to only number two. It's the Carpenters.

0: WRMI Legends, and that's the song that started it all out for the Beach Boys, Surfing Safari from 62. And coming up next, the first song I ever heard from the Beatles. I'm a pimply-faced teenager hearing this song, and I said, hey, those guys are good.
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0: yeah. Yes, it's the first song I ever heard from the Beatles. It's She Loves You with Dan the Music Man Collins on WRMI Legends. Oh, you know, Rhea is at the Ham Shack, not as racy as the Lover Sugar Shack. And this week at the Ham Shack, Miss Piggy makes a special appearance. 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
1: There you'll see it. 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

I heard Mama talking to Daddy. She said, Hank, Bo Cephas wants to boogie-woogie. I heard Daddy reply to Mama, Audrey, it's in him and it's got to come out. 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

0: cutting-edge crime, plus Mexican tourist terror, and Teacher of the Lear. I'm Grant Marshall, 2020 News. Real news, real stories, real fun. Cut and run. A revved-up renegade's reckless ride turns terrifying. Deputies say a Washington State man in a fleeing car flung a full-blown chainsaw at Pierce County patrols during a Parkland pursuit. The blade-blasting bid to break the pursuit backfired fast. Crash, dash, then a canine clampdown. Now the motor-minded menace is nailed, facing a stack of serious charges for his high-speed hardware hysteria. He tried to cut loose, but cops cut him off. Pyramid panic. Tourist terror tears through Teotihuacan, Mexico, where a gunman perched high on a pyramid pumped rounds into a packed plaza, killing a visiting woman and wounding others before turning the weapon on himself, ending the rampage as suddenly as it started. Panicked, pilgrims bolted as chaos cascaded below, a symbolic sight suddenly shattered by senseless savagery. From sacred stones to sudden slaughter, proof that even ancient wonders won't ward off modern madness. Trot for teacher, depraved by the bell. A substitute teacher prompted aghast slimes at Witchmont High in Florida when cops say she started yelling and twerking and threatening to get jiggy with her students before putting her hands around one kid's neck. Then a rougher trick in the hall allegedly screamed, "She's a million-dollar prostitute." Cops came and arrested Hook Smart and slapped her with charges of disorderly conduct and battery. The kids are all right after this eerie episode of High School Ludzical. And that's what's happening. I'm Grant Marshall, 2020 News.
1: Thunderstorms in the area this afternoon through this evening. Currently 85 degrees in Miami. Here's your Atmos weather report for Friday, the 29th day of May. I'm Erica Walters for Atmos Weather on WRMI. Mostly cloudy in Miami, and good afternoon to listeners in Houston. Sunny, 86 degree temperatures for you. 78 and sunny in Detroit. Sunny, currently 74 in New York City. In Los Angeles, partly sunny, 65 degree temperatures for you. Finally, the Music City, forecast for Nashville, Tennessee, light rain and 79 degree temps for you. In Miami, getting down to 79 overnight tonight, Saturday's high will be in the upper 80s, humid with a thunderstorm in spots. Temperatures in the upper 80s on Sunday. For Atmos Weather, I'm Erica Walters. 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
4: 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We're still playing them. Here's another instant request.

0: Our country, we're in trouble spiritually, we're in trouble racially, economically, we're in trouble politically.
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0: The only hope for the United States of America is Almighty God.
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4: Back again. Here's one that hasn't been heard in a long time. It's the Larks. Let's do the jerk.

Shortwave Radio is back. This is WRMI Legends. WRMI Legends, playing those songs that only reached as high as number two on the charts. Coming up, oh, wait a minute, I've got another one that snuck in here. This one, yeah, it only got up to number two for Floyd Kramer.

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4: 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Right.

Number two, that's as far as it got, in 62 for the great Nat King Cole on WRMI Legends. 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
2: It's that time of the broadcast where I say thank you, thank you, thank you for listening to WRMI Legends, whether it be on our shortwave frequencies, maybe online in stereo at WRMILegends.com, or maybe on one of those Alexa things. Thank you for listening. And if you made a donation to keep us on the air, we certainly appreciate that because we want to be...
3: I'm at the radio, man. I'm at the radio, man. The boss says it's time to change the light bulbs in here. He says you're always in the dark. Hey, let me change this one. Hey, be careful here. I better change these two light bulbs right over there. Okay. I'll clean up. Here's the joke. It might be good. I don't know.
2: You know, the neighbor, I don't know what they're teaching these kids in school, but the neighbor kid next door told me that trees poop. I said, well, no, they don't. Then he said,
3: well, then where do number two pencils come from? That's a good one. That's not good. Maybe I should
2: go.
3: I'm leaving. I'll be back next week.
4: And now, folks, it's time to say goodnight.
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6: 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We begin bombing in 5 minutes.
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0: Quiet, numbskulls, I'm broadcasting. 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Adios, au revoir,
1: au revoir. 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
1: Come here, son. I want to show you something really neat.
2: Okay.
1: See this cocoon? Well, in just a bit, you'll see something really spectacular.
2: Cool. So what's going to happen?
1: You'll see.
2: Nothing's happening.
1: Well, a little patience, son.
2: But it's just sitting there. 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
1: Trust me, son. 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
1: Just give it a second, son.
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1: No, son.
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1: I've seen this before, son. 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
2: Awesome, Dad. A butterfly.
1: I told you it'd be spectacular.
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5: Like a persistent rash, I am back. 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Right now, it's time to fly like an eagle, float like a butterfly, and sting like a bee with Steve Miller and me.

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WRMI Legends, featuring songs that only reached number two on the charts. Yeah, old Louie Louie just barely missed being number one. And I've got another number two hit, this time from the Jackson 5.

0: 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ICOM, Yaesu, National, Texon, Samsung, Grundig and Gonset, Hallicrafters, Drake, Sanjian and Hammerlin, Panasonic and Sony. It doesn't matter what you're listening on. 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
1: 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It's Root Canal Appreciation Day. 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

0: He sends out the fun and greatest hits of hits from his closet studio, all from the People's Republic of California. 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
1: Remember those big jukeboxes they used to have in the diners and soda shops? 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

0: cutting-edge crime, plus Mexican tourist terror, and Teacher of the Lear. I'm Grant Marshall, 2020 News. Real news, real stories, real fun. Cut and run. A revved-up renegade's reckless ride turns terrifying. Deputies say a Washington State man in a fleeing car flung a full-blown chainsaw at Pierce County patrols during a Parkland pursuit. The blade-blasting bid to break the pursuit backfired fast. Crash, dash, then a canine clampdown. Now the motor-minded menace is nailed, facing a stack of serious charges for his high-speed hardware hysteria. He tried to cut loose, but cops cut him off. Pyramid panic. Tourist terror tears through Teotihuacan, Mexico, where a gunman perched high on a pyramid pumped rounds into a packed plaza, killing a visiting woman and wounding others before turning the weapon on himself, ending the rampage as suddenly as it started. Panicked, pilgrims bolted as chaos cascaded below, a symbolic sight suddenly shattered by senseless savagery. From sacred stones to sudden slaughter, proof that even ancient wonders won't ward off modern madness. Trot for teacher, depraved by the bell. A substitute teacher prompted aghast slimes at Witchmont High in Florida when cops say she started yelling and twerking and threatening to get jiggy with her students before putting her hands around one kid's neck. Then a rougher trick in the hall allegedly screamed, "She's a million-dollar prostitute." Cops came and arrested Hook Smart and slapped her with charges of disorderly conduct and battery. The kids are all right after this eerie episode of High School Ludzical. And that's what's happening. I'm Grant Marshall, 2020 News.
1: Thunderstorms in the area this afternoon through this evening. Currently 85 degrees in Miami. Here is your Atmos weather report for Friday, the 29th day of May. I'm Charles Dixon for Atmos Weather on WRMI. Mostly cloudy in Miami, and good afternoon to listeners in Houston. Mostly sunny, 86 degree temperatures for you. 80 and sunny in Detroit. A shower, currently 77 in New York City. In Los Angeles, mostly sunny, 69 degree temperatures for you. Finally, the Music City. Forecast for Nashville, Tennessee, light rain and 77 degree temps for you. In Miami, getting down to 79 overnight tonight. Saturday's high will be in the upper 80s, humid with a thunderstorm in spots. Temperatures in the upper 80s on Sunday. For Atmos Weather, I'm Charles Dixon. 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

0: For centuries, men have been trying to escape the realities of life and shirk their responsibilities to God.
1: That's Billy Graham.
0: One of the great designs and plans of Satan for you is that you may find a measure of temporary satisfaction in an escapism that he offers.
1: And that escapism can take many forms.
0: There's the escape of imagination, pleasure, security, self-sufficiency. You say, is there no refuge from life's hurts and distresses and burdens? I want to tell you that I bring you good news. There is a way of escape. Jesus, he is the way of escape which God has provided. You can know Christ by receiving him at this moment, and he can become your escape.
1: Find out what it means to have a lasting refuge, no matter what's going on in your life. 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From the Billy Graham Evangelistic Association.
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3: Up next, more number two hits that just missed being number one. And I'm going to play them for listeners like Wynn Dooley in Fort Smith, Arkansas, Gary Thompson in Las Vegas, and James Wasson in Houston.

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1: Here's a song that reached Number Two and went no further.
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5: Well, it's one for

RMI Legends playing number two hits. That went to number two for Carl Perkins, Blue Suede Shoes. Elvis would also record that one. He didn't do quite as well. He only went to number 20 for that one. And I've got another number two hit. And, you know, I was listening to Jeff Lawrence on Saturday night, and he was talking about the first song that he played on the radio. And it got me thinking about one of the first songs I ever played on the radio, and I'm pretty sure it was this one from Billy Preston, a number two hit.

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1: 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And the music man taking a look at the calendar. It was 1950 when Albert Einstein warned against the hydrogen bomb. And I'd like to warn people, I had two bowls of bean soup for lunch.

By now you may have heard of the passing of General Manager Ted Randall. Ted was an inspiration to all of us who were involved in this project. Ted will sorely be missed, but the question of WRMI Legends' future has come up. The WRMI staff and transmitters in Okeechobee, Florida will of course remain, and our plan is to stay the course and to keep the music, fun, personality, and the good news of Jesus Christ alive on shortwave in the future. The WRMI Legends project is indeed unique, but now we would like to ask a special financial favor. 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
1: Is that what you want?
0: Yeah.
1: Okay, you can stay home from school today.
0: Really? Can I stay home from school tomorrow, too?
1: Well, sure, if that's what you want.
0: Wow. Can I have ice cream for dinner tonight?
1: Hang on. Hon, is it okay if Ellen has ice cream for dinner tonight?
2: Ice cream for dinner and no vegetables?
1: No vegetables?
0: Ew, no.
1: No vegetables.
2: Okay, if that's what Ellen wants, it's ice cream for dinner tonight.
0: Yay, can we go to Disneyland tomorrow?
1: What a great idea, Ellen. Let's go out and load the car right now.
0: Can I drive?
1: Anything you want, you can have.
0: You're the best parents in the whole world.
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1: 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Behold, God is my salvation. 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
6: Around the world, coast to coast, from the Lone Star State. And coming up this hour, more songs that just missed being number one, installed at number two. Hey, you know what? I saw a werewolf drinking a piña colada at Trader Vic's. Where did you see a werewolf?

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1: There, the Music Man Collins coming to you from America with number two hits, those songs that just missed being number one by just that much. One from Eddie Kendricks, the former lead singer of The Temptations, and another one from the

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WRMI legends and a number two hit from the 70s from the former lead singer of The Temptations, Eddie Kendricks, in Boogie Down Baby. Here's another number two hit from the early 60s with Dick and Dee Dee.

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1: 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It'll open up tens of thousands of titles. Pick the one you want, and we'll play it as soon as we can, like this instant request.

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1: Cutting-edge crime, plus Mexican tourist terror, and Teacher of the Lear. I'm Grant Marshall, 2020 News. Real news, real stories, real fun. Cut and run. A revved-up renegade's reckless ride turns terrifying. Deputies say a Washington State man in a fleeing car flung a full-blown chainsaw at Pierce County patrols during a Parkland pursuit. The blade-blasting bid to break the pursuit backfired fast. Crash, dash, then a canine clampdown. Now the motor-minded menace is nailed, facing a stack of serious charges for his high-speed hardware hysteria. He tried to cut loose, but cops cut him off. Pyramid panic. Tourist terror tears through Teotihuacan, Mexico, where a gunman perched high on a pyramid pumped rounds into a packed plaza, killing a visiting woman and wounding others before turning the weapon on himself, ending the rampage as suddenly as it started. Panicked, pilgrims bolted as chaos cascaded below, a symbolic sight suddenly shattered by senseless savagery. From sacred stones to sudden slaughter, proof that even ancient wonders won't ward off modern madness. Trot for teacher, depraved by the bell. A substitute teacher prompted aghast slimes at Witchmont High in Florida when cops say she started yelling and twerking and threatening to get jiggy with her students before putting her hands around one kid's neck. Then a rougher trick in the hall allegedly screamed, "She's a million-dollar prostitute." Cops came and arrested Hook Smart and slapped her with charges of disorderly conduct and battery. The kids are all right after this eerie episode of High School Ludzical. And that's what's happening. I'm Grant Marshall, 2020 News.
2: Thunderstorms in the area this afternoon through this evening, currently 86 degrees in Miami. Here's your Atmos weather report for Friday, the 29th day of May. I'm Erica Walters for Atmos Weather on WRMI. Mostly cloudy in Miami, and good afternoon to listeners in Houston. Mostly sunny, 88 degree temperatures for you. 83 and sunny in Detroit. Mostly cloudy, currently 76 in New York City. In Los Angeles, mostly sunny, 66 degree temperatures for you. Finally, the Music City, forecast for Nashville, Tennessee, light rain and 77 degree temps for you. In Miami, getting down to 79 overnight tonight, Saturday's high will be in the upper 80s, humid with a thunderstorm in spots. Temperatures in the upper 80s on Sunday. For Atmos Weather, I'm Erica Walters. 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
1: We're your radio station. WRMI's Jeff Lawrence here with battle-tested brands coffee, the kind of coffee that tastes like coffee. How often have you had yourself a cup of coffee and went, yeah? You're not going to say that with battle-tested brands, because these are all roasted in small batches by a guy who's a veteran, Michael Otis, proud to officially announce two new varieties of his coffee. Well, he's had it around a while, but these are the newest battle-tested coffees, including the JP8 Jet Fuel. This is coffee with a little extra kick. 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This is no sweet coffee. 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Some things never change. We're still playing them. Here's another instant request.

0: thunder and lightning, peanut butter and jelly, hugs and kisses. Some things are just meant to go together. But what about fear and wisdom? Well, the Bible tells us those belong together too. Billy Graham explains.
1: You can't begin to have wisdom, the Bible says, until you get your heart straightened out with God. All the education of the world won't do it. The only thing education can give you is knowledge, scientific information, logical relationships of facts. But only the fear of the Lord can give you the beginning of wisdom. The Word of God declares that you cannot live sensibly. You cannot have joy and peace in your heart until you know what the Bible calls the fear of the Lord.
0: 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We're the Billy Graham Evangelistic Association.
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3: From the Dan the Music Man newsroom, soaring jet fuel costs have one airline canceling more than 20,000 upcoming flights and cutting routes to conserve fuel. Well, look, you don't have to fly those expensive jet airplanes. I've got an idea. There's hot air balloons, zeppelins, hitchhiking. Okay, bad ideas, but ideas.

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4: Let's see who's got it cranked up out there. Steve Keller in Florida, Michael Taylor in South Carolina, and James Rogers in Kansas. 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And stay tuned for more number two.

0: Hi, it's Jeff Lawrence from WRMI Legends. 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
3: Now, Number Two gets its due. Here's a song that reached Number Two and went no further.
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WRMI Legends playing number two hits, those songs that just missed number one by just that much. Bobby V and Run to Him. Hey, did you know that Creedence Clearwater Revival never had a number one hit? But they did have four number two hits, and this was one of them.

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3: He's got no particular place to go, and neither do we. 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

0: How would you feel if some evening you turned on WRMI Legends on 5050 or 9455 and we weren't there? 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
1: It's time again for Stupid Holidays. It's National Senior Fraud Awareness Day. Well, I'm not falling for that Nigerian prince who wants to make me a million.

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1: Hi, this is Jim Edwards with thoughts on respect from 1 Peter chapter 2, verse 17. Honor all people. Love the brotherhood. Fear God. Honor the king.
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3: Dan the Music Man around the world, coast to coast from the Lone Star State with more songs that just missed being number one. Two more number two hits coming up. One from a British group that formed in New York City. And another number two from a movie in the mid-60s. Here we are, picking the chain gang again with the Pretenders on WRMI.

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5: My name is number two.
0: Now, number two gets its due. Here's a song that reached number two and went no further.
6: Missed it by that much.

WRMI Legends with number two hits and a number two from Foreigner, Double Vision, with Dan the Music Man Collins. And here's another number two hit from the mid-60s from a movie, Valley of the Dolls. It's Dionne Warwick.

0: You know, sometimes it seems the world is in pretty bad shape. 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ICOM, Yaesu, National, Texon, Samsung, Grundig and Gonset, Hallicrafters, Drake, Sanjian and Hammerlin, Panasonic and Sony. It doesn't matter what you're listening on. We're just glad you're here. 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

0: cutting-edge crime, plus Mexican tourist terror, and Teacher of the Lear. I'm Grant Marshall, 2020 News. Real news, real stories, real fun. Cut and run. A revved-up renegade's reckless ride turns terrifying. Deputies say a Washington State man in a fleeing car flung a full-blown chainsaw at Pierce County patrols during a Parkland pursuit. The blade-blasting bid to break the pursuit backfired fast. Crash, dash, then a canine clampdown. Now the motor-minded menace is nailed, facing a stack of serious charges for his high-speed hardware hysteria. He tried to cut loose, but cops cut him off. Pyramid panic. Tourist terror tears through Teotihuacan, Mexico, where a gunman perched high on a pyramid pumped rounds into a packed plaza, killing a visiting woman and wounding others before turning the weapon on himself, ending the rampage as suddenly as it started. Panicked, pilgrims bolted as chaos cascaded below, a symbolic sight suddenly shattered by senseless savagery. From sacred stones to sudden slaughter, proof that even ancient wonders won't ward off modern madness. Trot for teacher, depraved by the bell. A substitute teacher prompted aghast slimes at Witchmont High in Florida when cops say she started yelling and twerking and threatening to get jiggy with her students before putting her hands around one kid's neck. Then a rougher trick in the hall allegedly screamed, "She's a million-dollar prostitute." Cops came and arrested Hook Smart and slapped her with charges of disorderly conduct and battery. The kids are all right after this eerie episode of High School Ludzical. And that's what's happening. I'm Grant Marshall, 2020 News.
1: Thunderstorms in the area this afternoon through this evening. Currently 84 degrees in Miami. Here is your Atmos weather report for Friday, the 29th day of May. I'm Charles Dixon for Atmos Weather on WRMI. Mostly cloudy in Miami, and good afternoon to listeners in Houston. Mostly sunny, 88 degree temperatures for you. 84 and sunny in Detroit. Mostly cloudy, currently 77 in New York City. In Los Angeles, partly sunny, 66 degree temperatures for you. Finally, the Music City forecast for Nashville, Tennessee, cloudy and 77 degree temps for you. In Miami, getting down to 79 overnight tonight. Saturday's high will be in the upper 80s, humid with a thunderstorm in spots. Temperatures in the upper 80s on Sunday. For Atmos Weather, I'm Charles Dixon. Have a wonderful afternoon.
2: 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And you know, it's not officially summer until June 21st. And for me, it's not really summer until I see a fat guy not wearing a t-shirt drinking out of a garden hose in his front yard. That's when it's summer to me. And it's not Thursday night, Friday, until I hear more of your instant requests. And they're coming up in about 1 minute.
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0: Every time I read the Bible, any part of the Bible, I don't care where I open up, it speaks to me.
1: That's Billy Graham, and he says the Bible is a living book.
0: It's not like a history book. It's not a book of science. It's a book about faith. It's a book about God. It's not just a book on philosophy. It's not a book just on religion. It's a living book that speaks to you as you read it. There's a supernatural power in reading that book. I don't understand everything in the Bible. You can ask me questions in the Bible that I cannot answer. I accept it by faith as the Word of God, and it's changed my life, and it feeds my soul.
1: You can have the same experience. 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We're the Billy Graham Evangelistic Association.
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WRMI Legends, and yep, it only reached number 2 on the charts for Hugo Montenegro and his Orch in The Good, the Bad, and the Ugly, and Kemosabe. I have yet another number 2 hit, this one from Jorgen Ingman. It's Apache.

0: know that song that's been in your ear all day long? How'd you like us to play it? 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

From the Dan the Music Man newsroom, a new study finds most Americans are picky about their water, with many claiming they can identify it by taste. Hey, want to get in on something? Look out, Shark Tank. I'm launching hose water. Yes, it's water that tastes just like it did coming out of the garden hose when you were a kid. I'll make a fortune. Are you in? I only want $1 million for 2%. What do you mean Mark Cuban says he's out?

0: Hi, Jeff Lawrence again for ICOM America. Ham radio, it's supposed to be fun, right? Well, now I've figured out how to make it really fun. Recently, I've really gotten into POTA, Parks on the Air. Oh, it's a ball to do. And it's usually done with QRP, which is really low wattage. Rhea was telling me, yeah, it's a bit of a challenge, but that's what's fun about it. POTA, Parks on the Air, or SOTA, Summits on the Air. This is a way for you to get out and enjoy the great outdoors and still bring your ham radio with you. So I got intrigued and went ahead and purchased one myself. I went ahead and picked up an IC705. This little rig is absolutely cool as anything. 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And that's with a simple little battery. It'll run 80 meters all the way up to the VH and UHF frequencies. It's incredible. All modes too. 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
1: 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The 70s. The 80s. And beyond.
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0: Lord bless you and keep you and give you peace. Enjoy the Sunday afternoon. You're dismissed.
1: Wasn't that a great sermon?
2: Yeah, come on, let's go.
1: No, there's the Johnsons. Let's see how they're doing.
2: No, let's go.
1: Why? Are we doing something this afternoon?
2: I just want to hear a sermon and go home. If we hang around here too long, then somebody might ask us to do something.
1: Is that so bad?
2: I don't want to spend all day at church. I came, I listened, I sang. Now, come on, let's go.
1: Dear, we are part of this body of believers. We should be doing something.
2: Can't we be a part of the body, but not a functioning part of the body?
1: You mean like dandruff?
2: Yeah, no.
1: Look, I just want to ask John if he found a job yet.
2: John's out of work?
1: Yeah, the last 4 months. He told me at the men's breakfast last week.
2: How's Sarah taking it?
1: I'm not sure.
2: Oh, I should talk to her.
1: I thought we just wanted to go home.
2: How can you think of bolting out of here when people need to be encouraged?
1: I didn't.
2: Sometimes you just don't think.
1: Me?
2: Oh, shush.
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0: Hi, this is Jim Edwards with Thoughts on Respect from 1 Peter chapter 3, verse 7. 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
1: Dan the Music Man here, and it's time again for Stupid Holidays. It's Ex-Spouses Day. You know, I got an idea from watching that Kohligard commercial and what to send her in

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WRMI Legends, and a number two from 87 with Jody Watley. I'm looking for a new love. I'm looking for a number two hit from the early 1960s. Ah, got one from Gene Pitney.

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0: A Motown sax player named Junior Walker, along with the All-Stars, and What Does It Take to Win Your Love? 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

0: cutting-edge crime, plus Mexican tourist terror, and Teacher of the Lear. I'm Grant Marshall, 2020 News. Real news, real stories, real fun. Cut and run. A revved-up renegade's reckless ride turns terrifying. Deputies say a Washington State man in a fleeing car flung a full-blown chainsaw at Pierce County patrols during a Parkland pursuit. The blade-blasting bid to break the pursuit backfired fast. Crash, dash, then a K-9 clampdown. Now the motor-minded menace is nailed, facing a stack of serious charges for his high-speed hardware hysteria. He tried to cut loose, but cops cut him off. Pyramid panic. Tourist terror tears through Teotihuacan, Mexico, where a gunman perched high on a pyramid pumped rounds into a packed plaza, killing a visiting woman and wounding others before turning the weapon on himself, ending the rampage as suddenly as it started. Panicked, pilgrims bolted as chaos cascaded below, a symbolic sight suddenly shattered by senseless savagery. From sacred stones to sudden slaughter, proof that even ancient wonders won't ward off modern madness. Trot for teacher, depraved by the bell. A substitute teacher prompted aghast slimes at Witchmont High in Florida when cops say she started yelling and twerking and threatening to get jiggy with her students before putting her hands around one kid's neck. Then a rougher trick in the hall allegedly screamed, "She's a million-dollar prostitute." Cops came and arrested Hook Smart and slapped her with charges of disorderly conduct and battery. The kids are all right after this eerie episode of High School Ludzical. And that's what's happening. I'm Grant Marshall, 2020 News.
1: Thunderstorms in the area this afternoon through this evening. Currently 84 degrees in Miami. Here's your Atmos weather report for Friday, the 29th day of May. I'm Erica Walters for Atmos Weather on WRMI. Mostly cloudy in Miami, and good afternoon to listeners in Houston. Mostly sunny, 90 degree temperatures for you. 84 and sunny in Detroit. Cloudy, currently 69 in New York City. In Los Angeles, mostly cloudy, 66 degree temperatures for you. Finally, the Music City, forecast for Nashville, Tennessee, cloudy and 78 degree temps for you. In Miami, getting down to 78 overnight tonight, Saturday's high will be in the upper 80s, humid with a thunderstorm in spots. Temperatures in the upper 80s on Sunday. For Atmos Weather, I'm Erica Walters. 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
6: 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I'd like to put all my local repeaters in, but my goodness, that's such a task. You know, you got to enter this and then hit enter, and then you got to, you know what I'm talking about on an HT? 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

0: More than 350 ships backed up in a floating traffic jam. And nearly $10 billion in delayed shipments. That's what happened when a giant cargo ship recently got stuck in the Suez Canal. It was a major problem. Getting stuck in our personal lives can cause big problems, too.
1: Sometimes the pressures and the burdens of life get so great upon us that we feel like we can't take another day. And how many of you are trying to escape?
0: But Billy Graham also says there is hope.
1: Jesus said, I am the way out. He said, there's only one way to escape, one way out, and I'm it. You have to come by the way of the cross and the empty tomb and find reconciliation with God and peace in your heart and joy that you have lost.
0: Are you looking for real peace and joy? Then begin a relationship with Jesus Christ. We can tell you more at findpeacewithgod.net from the Billy Graham Evangelistic Association.
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1: WRNI. My name is Number Two.
2: Now, Number Two gets its due. Here's a song that reached Number Two and went no further.
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0: WRMI Legends featuring number two hits, those songs that only reached as high as number two on the charts. Jeopardy and the Greg Kin Band. I actually heard that song as background music at the supermarket the other day. Remember Muzak? That so-called music from Lawrence Welk, Lester Lennon, Mantovani. You'd hear his background music in retail stores when you were growing up. Well, we're rocking now, baby, with Greg Kin and Jeopardy, right? It won't be long till we hear this number two hit in the supermarket from Jerry Lee Lewis.
1: You

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Come on, baby. 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

0: love you like I love you. 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That you're mine. That you're mine. That you're mine. 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But this courageous is great. Balls of fire.
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3: 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Well, you know, I know someone here is not going to be allowed entry into Six Flags Iran once we get it up and running.

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2: I don't know why, but this song always makes me happy. It's a girl group out of L.A. from 63 called The Mermaids, a one-hit wonder, and a song written by David Gates of Bread. It's Popsicles and Icicles.

0: And I'll have a bowl of your clam chowder.
1: Thank you, sir.
0: So as I was saying, Bob, what you and I believe about God is different, but that's okay.
2: How so?
0: Well, what you believe about God is true for you, and what I believe is true for me.
1: Here you go, sir.
0: Thank you.
3: They can't both be true.
0: Oh, sure they can. It's all about belief.
3: Wait a minute.
0: This isn't clam chowder. It's a bowl of water.
3: That's okay. Why don't you just believe it's clam chowder?
0: Because it's not.
3: Oh, I believe I can smell clam.
0: This is a bowl of tap water.
3: You said that belief is all that matters when it comes to God. 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
3: Frank, God is as real as that bowl of water. 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We can't just believe what we want to believe about him.
0: Fine, God is God, but this is not soup.
3: Yeah, it's for washing your hands in after you eat your order of ribs.
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5: 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And we're also getting Pink with Let God Take Control.

0: right back. Hi, into this is Jim Edwards with a message about strength from the Bible's book of Deuteronomy. Be strong and courageous. Do not fear or be in dread of them, for it's the Lord your God who goes with you. He will not leave you or forsake you.
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6: Stick around, coming up, more songs that only reached number two on the charts. 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A number two hit has sneaked in here from Kenny Loggins from 86.

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7: Missed it by that much.

WRMI legends reaching back to the 50s with Little Darlin' and the Diamonds, and a song that only went as far as number two on the charts. This one, too, went to only number two. It's the Carpenters.

0: WRMI Legends, and that's the song that started it all out for the Beach Boys, Surfing Safari from 62. And coming up next, the first song I ever heard from the Beatles. I'm a pimply-faced teenager hearing this song, and I said, hey, those guys are good.
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0: Yeah, yeah, yeah. Yes, it's the first song I ever heard from the Beatles. It's She Loves You with Dan the Music Man Collins on WRMI Legends. Oh, you know, Rhea is at the Ham Shack, not as racy as the Lover Sugar Shack. And this week at the Ham Shack, Miss Piggy makes a special appearance. But seriously, folks, the latest shortwave and ham radio news coming at you Sunday nights right here on WRMI Legends.
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1: 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It'll open up tens of thousands of titles. Pick the one you want and we'll play it as soon as we can. Like this instant request.

0: cutting-edge crime, plus Mexican tourist terror, and Teacher of the Lear. I'm Grant Marshall, 2020 News. Real news, real stories, real fun. Cut and run. A revved-up renegade's reckless ride turns terrifying. Deputies say a Washington State man in a fleeing car flung a full-blown chainsaw at Pierce County patrols during a Parkland pursuit. The blade-blasting bid to break the pursuit backfired fast. Crash, dash, then a canine clampdown. Now the motor-minded menace is nailed, facing a stack of serious charges for his high-speed hardware hysteria. He tried to cut loose, but cops cut him off. Pyramid panic. Tourist terror tears through Teotihuacan, Mexico, where a gunman perched high on a pyramid pumped rounds into a packed plaza, killing a visiting woman and wounding others before turning the weapon on himself, ending the rampage as suddenly as it started. Panicked, pilgrims bolted as chaos cascaded below, a symbolic sight suddenly shattered by senseless savagery. From sacred stones to sudden slaughter, proof that even ancient wonders won't ward off modern madness. Trot for teacher, depraved by the bell. A substitute teacher prompted aghast slimes at Witchmont High in Florida when cops say she started yelling and twerking and threatening to get jiggy with her students before putting her hands around one kid's neck. Then a rougher trick in the hall allegedly screamed, "She's a million-dollar prostitute." Cops came and arrested Hook Smart and slapped her with charges of disorderly conduct and battery. The kids are all right after this eerie episode of High School Ludzical. And that's what's happening. I'm Grant Marshall, 2020 News.
1: Thunderstorms this evening, currently 83 degrees in Miami. Here is your Atmos weather report for Friday, the 29th day of May. I'm Charles Dixon for Atmos Weather on WRMI. Sunny in Miami, and good afternoon to listeners in Houston. Mostly cloudy, 90 degree temperatures for you. 82 and sunny in Detroit. Mostly cloudy, currently 69 in New York City. In Los Angeles, partly sunny, 68 degree temperatures for you. Finally, the Music City forecast for Nashville, Tennessee, cloudy and 76 degree temps for you. In Miami, getting down to 78 overnight tonight. Saturday's high will be in the upper 80s, humid with a thunderstorm in spots. Temperatures in the upper 80s on Sunday. For Atmos Weather, I'm Charles Dixon. 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
4: 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We're still playing them. Here's another instant request.

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4: Here's one that hasn't been heard in a long time. It's the Larks. Let's do the jerk.

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This is WRMI Legends. WRMI Legends playing those songs that only reached as high as number two on the charts coming up. Oh, wait a minute. I've got another one that snuck in here. This one, yeah, it only got up to number two for Floyd Kramer.

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went to number two. That's as far as it got in 62 for the great Nat King Cole on WRMI Legends. Let's go back to the 80s with the Pet Shop Boys along with Dusty Springfield in a number two hit.

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2: It's that time of the broadcast where I say thank you, thank you, thank you for listening to WRMI Legends, whether it be on our shortwave frequencies, maybe online in stereo at WRMILegends.com, or maybe on one of those Alexa things. 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And if you made a donation to keep us on the air, we certainly appreciate that because we want to be...
3: I'm at the radio, man. I'm at the radio, man. The boss says it's time to change the light bulbs in here. He says you're always in the dark. Hey, let me change this one. Hey, be careful here. I better change these two light bulbs right over there. Okay. I'll clean up. Here's the joke. It might be good. I don't know.
2: You know, the neighbor, I don't know what they're teaching these kids in school, but the neighbor kid next door told me that trees poop. I said, well, no, they don't. Then he said, well, then where do number two pencils come from?
3: That's a good one. That's not good. Maybe I should
2: go.
3: I'm leaving. I'll be back next week.
4: And now, folks, it's time to say goodnight.
5: Goodnight. Goodnight. Until we meet again.
6: 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We begin bombing in 5 minutes.
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1: Come here, son. I want to show you something really neat.
2: Okay.
1: See this cocoon? Well, in just a bit, you'll see something really spectacular.
2: Cool. So what's going to happen?
1: You'll see.
2: Nothing's happening.
1: Well, a little patience, son.
2: But it's just sitting there. Dad, nothing's happening.
1: Trust me, son. If you just wait a bit more, you'll be impressed.
2: Dad, this is boring. Really boring.
1: Just give it a second, son.
2: This is dumb. I know. Let's step on it. Can I, Dad?
1: No.
2: Well, can we throw rocks at it?
1: No, son.
2: This had better be gooder than TV.
1: I've seen this before, son. Trust me, you're gonna love it.
3: Even if it appears like he isn't, God is at work in your life. God knows far more about our future and our needs than we do. Are you willing to trust him with every area of your life?
2: Awesome, Dad. A butterfly.
1: I told you it'd be spectacular.
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0: Hi, this is Jim Edwards with a message about hope from the book of Deuteronomy, chapter 20. For the Lord your God is he who goes with you to fight for you against your enemies to give you the victory.
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